Way so small, couldn't find it, huh? It sound like a band behind me, huh? This just doing whatever. 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Bigger than a label. That's why he wanna consign it. Shake it.

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11: Girl, I ended up calling my mother and my ex because that bartender had me feeling good. 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I couldn't keep up with you. You kept going outside.
12: I didn't want to leave. 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
11: 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We going to Lolly's.
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1: What's up?
0: I ain't home. I pull my shots. 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I'm outside again. 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

0: your life DJ. 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It's not enough. Few solid left, but it's not enough. You that are really stacked, but it's not enough. Say you bigger than myself, but it's not enough. I get on it. Yeah, somebody gotta do it.
1: I made him mad.
0: Yeah, somebody gotta do it.
1: I say the cheap pass.
0: Watch the door. Huh.

0: Hey, Monte!
1: Hey, man, what's happening? Why you didn't tell me where my tie, bro?
0: You know what? Tie Tuesday, that's how we do get it on, mm-hmm. Monte. You gonna join me next Tuesday?
1: No, but I'll just... I just had to think about it. I was just like, I see you
2: why
1: and Sam
2: tell
1: over there.
2: Me I
1: why y'all ain't
2: doing,
1: tell me? I would have did it.
2: Keep me in the loop.
1: Yeah, next time, maybe.
0: Hey, if somebody want a copy of this mix, DJ Monte.
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4: Man, say, let me tell you about it. The NFL offseason exploded Monday with two major blockbuster deals becoming reality. Check this out. The Philadelphia Eagles officially agreed to trade star wide receiver A.J. Brown to the New England Patriots. Now, Philadelphia, they're going to get New England's 2028 first-round pick and a 2027 fifth-round pick pending Brown's physical. That's according to the Philadelphia Eagles. And the Cleveland Browns also finalized a massive trade involving all-pro defensive star Myles Garrett. Now, this move sends him to the L.A. Rams, and Cleveland receives pass rusher Jared Verse along with a package of draft picks, including a 2027 first-round pick. Also, last night with the ladies in the WNBA, the Dallas Wings earned a strong 79-56 win over the Seattle Storm in the Commissioner's Cup. And also, the Minnesota Lynx delivered one of the night's biggest offensive performances, defeating the Phoenix Mercury 111-77. And in the NBA, big news with the Mavericks, they've reached a preliminary agreement for a new arena site in North Dallas on a 104-acre former mall property. Now, if you're from Dallas, now you know that's the old Valley View Mall site, and it's about 10 miles from downtown. And if completed, this move would happen in 2031, marking the team's first departure from downtown and coming 1 year after the franchise's 50th year anniversary. And while we all wait for the finals to kick off tomorrow, New York City needs all of its fans on deck. The 112th mayor of New York City, Mayor Mondami, signed an executive order yesterday with the title, Repealing Kids' Bedtimes for the Knicks' Final Run. Now, as you know, the New York Knicks will face the San Antonio Spurs in a quest for its first NBA championship since 1973 tomorrow. Also, sad news in basketball, as the league lost one of its legendary coaches this week. Hall of Fame coach Rick Adelman died at age 79. Adelman ranks among the winningest coaches in NBA history during a coaching career that lasted more than two decades, y'all. And tonight we kick off the 2026 Stanley Cup Final as the Vegas Golden Knights visit the Carolina Hurricanes for Game 1. And Carolina enters as the favorite after a dominant regular season, while Vegas opens the series as the underdog, looking to steal home ice advantage immediately. All right, that does it for me. That's been your Posted on the Corner Sports Minute with the playmaker Hollywood Zay. For this story, scores, and more, then head on over to postedonthecorner.com. 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And gang, y'all give me a follow one time at Hollywood Zay.
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10: If you're caring for an aging parent, you may feel quite often that you're alone in what you're doing. But you're not, not by a long shot. According to a new report by the Pew Research Center, 10% of U.S. adults are caring for a parent over age 65. Millions more are caring for a spouse or partner 65 or older. Beyond the sheer numbers, this report, perhaps unsurprisingly, found a major difference.

0: importance in caregiver well-being between men and women. One psychologist we spoke to suggested thinking 5 years in the future and imagining where you are right now. Will you be glad you took something on, or regretful that you didn't? You also need to cut yourself some slack, he said, especially women. Don't try to shoulder all of the burden by yourself. You might need to ask for help before you burn out. You'll be so glad you did. I'm Dr. Sanjay Gupta, helping you live a better life.
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21: Did you know that almost half the vegetables and more than three quarters of the fruit that we eat in this country come from just one state, California? Yeah, it's true. And according to a new report by the Environmental Working Group, a health advocacy organization, a lot of this produce is tainted with PFAS, which are sometimes referred to as forever chemicals. Why? Well, the EPA says pesticides keep America's food supply safe, abundant, and affordable. And of course, these chemicals are used in every state, not just California. Now, if you are worried, though, about how much you're consuming, the best thing to do is to buy organic produce, if and when you can. Organic or not, you should rinse all fruits and vegetables under running water. Don't use any soap. And as one epidemiologist told us, use a brush on sturdier items like carrots, potatoes, and cucumbers. I'm Dr. Sanjay Gupta, helping you live a better life.
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Haven't seen you in 3 months, I miss you. 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Message say deliver. 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
1: Pop it out of the house.
2: 444-26 POTC, what's this?
3: Hey, what's going on? Oh my God. Hey, turn car on. Hello.
2: You know what time it is, right?
3: Yes, sir. All
2: right, you got good energy. Give me some shout outs before we do this, dog.
1: Right.
3: Man, I want to shout out to my girl, Deja, and I want to shout out to my mama, Miss Janet, over there at 3T African Braids.
1: Okay.
3: She's doing her thing right by Stokers, man. Y'all come check her out.
2: All
3: right,
2: dog. It's time to get that spelling on, dog.
3: Man, you know I'm trying to get it done.
1: Okay, you got 5 seconds. Spell the word fluorescent.
3: Fluorescent?
1: Yeah.
3: Okay, all right. FLORSCENT, fluorescent.
1: Hey, man.
2: Post it on the corner, where it is?
4: This is Chia.
1: Where you post it on the corner at, Chia?
4: I'm in Douglasville.
1: All right, boo, in 5 seconds, spell the word fluorescent.
4: FLUORESCENT.
1: You better go, girl.
4: Hey.
1: Period.
2: You had me a little nervous.
1: She had it. I had faith. When she got to the middle of that word.

0: 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On the corner. On the corner.
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1: It is a Tie Tuesday.
2: Happy Tie Tuesday, Ink.
1: I appreciate that, DJ Mrs. You know, people treat you better when you got a tie on.
2: I know, that's right. If you want to see Incognito tie, go to our Instagram right now at POTC.LIVE.
3: What up, y'all? 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Yeah.
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0: let's get into it real quick, T, for you. So, you know, I was keeping you updated on what was going on with Megan Thee Stallion and Klay Thompson, right?
1: Yo.
0: They split up. Klay allegedly cheated on Megan Thee Stallion, and that's one of her non-negotiables. She do not play that, all right? So, you know, one thing about the hot girl, she's going to keep working. She got a remix with Boss Man D-Lo for Motion Party, but she also gave us a snippet of her song, and of course, she was throwing shade.

0: Is she back?
1: Yes!
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1: I'm not here for my girl being heartbroken.
0: Nah, we ain't.
1: I love Love a Girl. Love a Girl is still a banger.
0: Ooh.
1: Bet. That's the type of summer your good sis want to have. So shout out to Megan Thee Stallion. But because, you know, my baby Lotto, she is in bliss right now.
0: Yeah.
1: She's surrounded by love. Her album, Give Love.
0: I'm on fire,
1: man.
0: Too.
1: So we going to have a real good balanced summer. The girls is going to have a balanced summer this summer. So, you know, I continue to keep you updated on that as that unfolds. You need to recap. You already know where you can go. PostItOnTheCorner.com. 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
8: More and more people are using magnesium supplements to help them sleep. But are they safe? And do they really work? Well, first, let's talk about actual magnesium. That's an essential mineral that is needed for more than 300 different processes in the body, according to one dietitian. And most people get enough of it simply from the foods they eat. Now, if you're not getting enough, there are a few different types of supplements you can try. But as always, you should talk to your doctor before starting any new medication or supplement, whether it's prescription or over the counter. Now, when it comes to the science, we looked into this, and I gotta say, there's not a lot of strong evidence that magnesium supplements will actually help you sleep. They might help you manage pain, they might help you lower your stress levels, or work to get your muscles to relax. And maybe it's those things then that help you get some better sleep. I'm Dr. Sanjay Gupta, helping you live a better life.
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16: If you're caring for an aging parent, you may feel quite often that you're alone in what you're doing. But you're not, not by a long shot. According to a new report by the Pew Research Center, 10% of U.S. adults are caring for a parent over age 65. Millions more are caring for a spouse or partner 65 or older. Beyond the sheer numbers, this report, perhaps unsurprisingly, found a major difference in caregiver well-being between men and women. One psychologist we spoke to suggested thinking 5 years in the future and imagining where you are right now. Will you be glad you took something on, or regretful that you didn't? You also need to cut yourself some slack, he said, especially women. Don't try to shoulder all of the burden by yourself. You might need to ask for help before you burn out. You'll be so glad you did. I'm Dr. Sanjay Gupta, helping you live a better life.
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2: 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Felch. 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
4: Man, say, let me tell you about it. The NFL offseason exploded Monday with two major blockbuster deals becoming reality. Check this out. The Philadelphia Eagles officially agreed to trade star wide receiver A.J. Brown to the New England Patriots. Now, Philadelphia, they're going to get New England's 2028 first-round pick and a 2027 fifth-round pick pending Brown's physical. That's according to the Philadelphia Eagles. And the Cleveland Browns also finalized a massive trade involving all-pro defensive star Myles Garrett. Now, this move sends him to the L.A. Rams, and Cleveland receives pass rusher Jared Verse along with a package of draft picks, including a 2027 first-round pick. Also, last night with the ladies in the WNBA, the Dallas Wings earned a strong 79-56 win over the Seattle Storm in the Commissioner's Cup. And also, the Minnesota Lynx delivered one of the night's biggest offensive performances, defeating the Phoenix Mercury 111-77. And in the NBA, big news with the Mavericks, they've reached a preliminary agreement for a new arena site in North Dallas on a 104-acre former mall property. Now, if you're from Dallas, now you know that's the old Valley View Mall site, and it's about 10 miles from downtown. And if completed, this move would happen in 2031, marking the team's first departure from downtown and coming 1 year after the franchise's 50th year anniversary. And while we all wait for the finals to kick off tomorrow, New York City needs all of its fans on deck. The 112th mayor of New York City, Mayor Mondami, signed an executive order yesterday with the title, Repealing Kids' Bedtimes for the Knicks' Final Run. Now, as you know, the New York Knicks will face the San Antonio Spurs in a quest for its first NBA championship since 1973 tomorrow. Also, sad news in basketball, as the league lost one of its legendary coaches this week. Hall of Fame coach Rick Adelman died at age 79. Adelman ranks among the winningest coaches in NBA history during a coaching career that lasted more than two decades, y'all. And tonight we kick off the 2026 Stanley Cup Final as the Vegas Golden Knights visit the Carolina Hurricanes for Game 1. And Carolina enters as the favorite after a dominant regular season, while Vegas opens the series as the underdog, looking to steal home ice advantage immediately. All right, that does it for me. That's been your Posted on the Corner Sports Minute with the playmaker Hollywood Zay. For this story, scores, and more, then head on over to PostedOnTheCorner.com. Follow us on social media at POTC.live. And gang, y'all give me a follow one time at Hollywood Z-A-Y.
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3: A better life with Dr. Sanjay Gupta.
4: Eating a healthy diet is not only good for you physically, it can also keep your brain sharp as you age. According to a new study out of China, people who most closely followed the MIND diet slowed aging in key structures inside their brains by more than 2 years. The MIND diet is a combination of the Mediterranean diet, which we talk a lot about, and the DASH diet, which stands for Dietary Approaches to Stop Hypertension. All three of these diets are similar, but the MIND diet puts more of an emphasis on berries, beans, leafy green vegetables, fish, poultry, whole grains, olive oil, and nuts. You're not going to eat foods with a lot of saturated fat. We're talking cheese, butter, red meat, or anything fried. You really don't have to eat like this 100% of the time. That's the key. Just do the best that you can. I'm Dr. Sanjay Gupta, helping you live a better life.
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0: 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Remember, you guys are top flight security guard. 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
17: Eating a healthy diet is not only good for you physically, it can also keep your brain sharp as you age. According to a new study out of China, people who most closely followed the MIND diet slowed aging in key structures inside their brains by more than 2 years. The MIND diet is a combination of the Mediterranean diet, which we talk a lot about, and the DASH diet, which stands for Dietary Approaches to Stop Hypertension. All three of these diets are similar, but the MIND diet puts more of an emphasis on berries, beans, leafy green vegetables, fish, poultry, whole grains, olive oil, and nuts. You're not going to eat foods with a lot of saturated fat. We're talking cheese, butter, red meat, or anything fried. You really don't have to eat like this 100% of the time. That's the key. Just do the best that you can. I'm Dr. Sanjay Gupta, helping you live a better life.
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1: Nah, I don't feel like you standing on business.

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1: What's up, everybody? This is Pastor Mike Jr. And there's a word that should come to mind and make you smile. It's called incognito. Incognito means I'm able to be in a room, but not in a room. It means I'm able to move, but people may not detect me. And if somebody listening to me right now, you're frustrated because you're asking for popularity, but you don't know how to manage the seasons of being incognito. Incognito does not mean I don't have it. It means I don't have to flaunt it. It means I am who I am and I'm comfortable in my own skin. So every time you tune on to Incognito, you're not just listening to music. You're not just vibing with your favorite people. What you're saying is that I'm going to be the person in my family who can win and remain humble. Win and not be over the top. Win and just remain who I am. Don't let anybody rush you. It's a generation of people who are rising who are going to be blessed and still know how to be incognito.
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1: If you're caring for an aging parent, you may feel quite often that you're alone in what you're doing. But you're not, not by a long shot. According to a new report by the Pew Research Center, 10% of U.S. adults are caring for a parent over age 65. Millions more are caring for a spouse or partner 65 or older. Beyond the sheer numbers, this report, perhaps unsurprisingly, found a major difference in caregiver well-being between men and women. One psychologist we spoke to suggested thinking 5 years in the future and imagining where you are right now. Will you be glad you took something on, or regretful that you didn't? You also need to cut yourself some slack, he said, especially women. Don't try to shoulder all of the burden by yourself. You might need to ask for help before you burn out. You'll be so glad you did. I'm Dr. Sanjay Gupta, helping you live a better life.
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11: 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There's a term for that, social offloading. And experts we talked to warned that this habit could be stunting emotional growth, leaving an already isolated generation who came of age during the pandemic even less prepared for the messiness of human interaction. Sure, AI can help you polish whatever it is you're looking to say, but that's not very human, right? 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It's also what makes them so validating, help us to develop our confidence, our voice, our deep bonds with each other. 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They are keen to help. 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
1: Grosky, you know what I'm saying? Got Wham, you got Billy in this, you know what I'm saying?
2: We the best music. While they watching us win, another anthem on the
1: biggest you can get, you dig what I'm saying?
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1: I'm the biggest guard.

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I be in my section, he be in his. 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

0: 1 2 1 2, check check.
1: Did you miss the last episode of Posted on the Corner?
2: But a new report says it now costs more than $300,000 to raise a child up to 18.
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2: I know babies are expensive. I might still hold off on them babies. 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
6: 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We going to Lolly's.
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4: 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Are you coming?
3: 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We going to Lolly's.
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1: Whoa, whoa, whoa, whoa, whoa, whoa.
0: Mr. Him is here.
1: Whoa, whoa, whoa, whoa, whoa, whoa.
0: Mr. Him.

Myrtle Beach, Lawrence, Georgetown, Atlantic Beach, Pauley's Island, Andrews, North Myrtle Beach, Merle's Inlet, and Socastee. We're doing it for you. It's the world's most dangerous morning show, The Breakfast Club, in the morning, only on 98.5 KISS FM.

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1: Wu-Tang Clan.
2: Yes.
1: Is in the That's Rock and Roll Hall of Fame.
0: Yes.
2: So is Luther Vandross.
1: And Sade. Like, drop one of Clue's bombs for that. Like, Wu-Tang Clan.
2: That's crazy, yeah.
1: Think about when we first watched, when we first saw Wu-Tang Clan in the 1900s. Protect your neck.
2: Wait.
1: Okay.
2: Yeah, you're right.
1: And now
2: in the Rock and Roll Hall
1: of Fame. Come on, man.
0: I saw Raekwon posted in response to this, too. He said, history books will know this club. This my Grammy. What we talking about? Right. Shout out to all the mothers who birthed these men. They won tonight.
1: That's right.
2: Can you name all the... Nah, no, you can't name them.
0: Okay. What?
2: Name the Wu-Tang members.
0: Raekwon.
2: Oh, my goodness.
0: RZA, GZA, Method Man, Redman.
3: Redman is not even.
1: You be doing this on purpose because you be on the raise my blood pressure.
2: I'm sorry.
1: Why do you even do that to her?
2: I'm sorry. Continue.
0: No, Redman.
2: Yo, shut up.
1: Yeah, really, shut up, for real. I'll just aside.
0: All right. No, okay.
1: Respectfully.
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I'm from the dirty, we took the north. 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
10: Heart disease is still the leading cause of death here in the United States and around the world. But what if there was something you could do earlier in life to reduce the odds of becoming a statistic? Well, here in the United States, tens of millions of adults already take a statin to lower their cholesterol. But new guidance put out by the American College of Cardiology and the American Heart Association now emphasize that treating high cholesterol sooner could significantly reduce a person's lifetime risk of heart attack or stroke. How early are we talking? In your 30s, believe it or not. Of course, you need to talk to your doctor about whether statins are right for you, but you should know that the evidence is really starting to stack up that shows the earlier you get a jump on reducing lifelong exposure to plaque-causing lipids and lipoproteins, the better the odds are going to be for you. Make sure you get your cholesterol checked. That's the first step. I'm Dr. Sanjay Gupta, helping you live a better life.
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0: I'm Young Thug too. 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
1: Who you with?
0: On the couch with my favorite sinner. 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

0: do a little Marvin Gaye mix, Envy. Do a Marvin. Do a little Marvin Gaye. Because what's going on? All right. You know, we got Inner City Blues. Mm-hmm. We have a lot of other things, too.
1: All right.
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0: Jess Hilarious.
2: With Teresa.
0: Charlamagne Tha God.
1: Peace to the planet.
0: Guess what day it is.
1: Guess what day it is. Guess what day it is.
3: Hump day.
1: How y'all feel out there? I feel blessed, black, and highly favored. Happy to be here. Another day to serve our beautiful listeners. Good morning. Okay, there
0: you
1: we
0: forgot
1: go.
0: What day it was?
1: No, I didn't. It's when people come in here and mess with my headphones and things be off a little bit. You know what I'm saying? There's a rhythm to every day. That's what people don't realize about this radio thing. There's a rhythm.
0: Yes.
1: So when your rhythm be off just a little bit, because I put my headphones on and didn't hear anything, so it threw my rhythm off.
2: Somebody was playing with your stuff.
0: Well, it is hump day. It's Wednesday, middle of the week. What's up, Jess? How you feeling?
2: Feel good. Yo, my sister came into town, Naya. I love my little sister. I haven't seen her.
1: She's gay.
2: She's very gay.
0: Jesus, you had to leave
2: Speaking
0: with that.
2: We got Pride Month.
0: Yes.
1: Happy Pride Month.
2: She actually came with her girlfriend, so that's the perfect segue.
0: Wow.
2: And they went to go see Summer Walker last night or whatever, so they stayed at my spot last night. And I just miss her. I really miss my little sister. She used to be around me every day,
0: that's
2: attached
0: right.
2: to the
1: And
2: hip.
1: Then she got a girlfriend.
2: And
1: good.
2: And then she went gay. And yeah. And that's good.
1: Dropping the clues bombs for
2: when she was straight, she was around me all the time. If she get gay, she don't know me.
0: Well, she got a girl.
2: I know, but she had a boy before she went gay, and she was always with me. She was never with that nigga. She ain't care.
0: Well, now she
2: cares. That girl was keeping her tucked off, man. I'm like,
1: And they've been together for a while, so that's good.
2: Yeah, like 2 years.
1: See what I'm saying?
0: That's dope.
2: I know.
1: Get you a 7-speed. She's somebody who knows how to use one of them 7-speed strap-ons, boy.
2: Yo, okay? Shut up.
1: Listen. I got daddy-daughter field day today, so I won't be here with y'all too much longer, all right? I got a couple hours.
0: Yeah, I got field day today, too.
2: Daddy-daughter field day? What is that?
0: My wife's going to take the first half. I'm going to take the second half. They do activities, so it's like competitions. You do activities like, I don't know if they still do the beanbag thing, where they, you know, you hop in the beanbag and you do running activities.
2: Like family reunion games, but it's with the school.
0: With the school,
1: yeah. Okay. Well, it's with my four-year-old, so I'm sure it'll be...
2: Oh, the baby girl.
1: Silly stuff like that.
0: But they might throw balloons and stuff, yeah.
2: That's what's up.
0: I got mine. It's for my 9-year-old.
1: Nah, it's for my 4-year-old. So I'm happy I get to do it.
0: Yeah.
1: That's cool. How you have to look at life, right? Like, we get to do the things that we get to do.
0: I get to
1: go to my daddy-daughter's field day today.
0: Yeah.
1: And be with my daughter and spend time and do all that. I ain't getting no beanbag, though.
2: Why, yo?
1: What's the beanbag? When you jump in the thing,
0: it's
1: and
0: like a pillow or a pillowcase. So you jump in a pillowcase, you're going
1: to
0: jump
1: in real life?
2: And you race. Yes. I used to have that game at my family reunion for all the kids.
1: Yeah, I see that in movies. I ain't never seen that in real life. I don't think they're doing that no more. That's some stuff from the 1900s.
2: So what, yo? It's still fun.
0: Yeah, they still do that.
1: They do.
0: Because you race back and forth, yeah. And the dads always look stupid, so that's why they do it. The kids love it.
2: Oregon Trail was back in the day.
0: That was back in the day.
1: Yeah, that was the 1900s, absolutely.
0: Yeah, that way I got a field day, too. My wife's going to take the first half. I'm going to take the second half. And today is London's birthday. She's a teenager now.
2: Oh, happy
0: birthday, London.
1: Happy birthday, Paris.
0: No, it's London, sir, not Paris.
1: Oh, London.
0: London City, yes. So it's her birthday today. So we're going to be doing a bunch of stuff with her after work today as well. All right, well, let's get the show cracking. Jeezy will be joining us this morning.
1: Come on now.
0: Now, you know, Jeezy's doing a residency in Vegas at the Planet Hollywood.
1: I'm going next month.
0: He put it on himself. So he's paying for everything.
2: That's what's up.
0: He's doing everything. He's providing the sound, the orchestra, and all the special guests. He's taking care of everything. So,
1: but that's what it is, though. It's an orchestra and it's a black tie event.
0: Yes.
1: Mm. Okay. It ain't like how when we came up on Jeezy's in the early 2000s when we had our white tees on.
2: Big ass,
1: you know
2: what I'm
1: dress,
2: saying? White,
0: that's
2: right. White
1: exactly.
2: tees.
1: Nah,
2: big ass
1: nah. We corporate thugging for real.
2: That's
1: now.
2: What's up.
0: That's right. And then we got front page news coming up. And don't forget, get it off your chest. Phone lines are wide open. 800-585-1051. If there's some things that's bothering you or some things that's in the way and you just want to get things off or get some ish off your chest, you can call us up right now. Let's start the show off with some Jeezy. Front page news is next. It's the Breakfast Club. Good morning.
4: Oh, this is that cheese right here.

0: Howdy, it's DJ Envy, Jess Hilarious, Charlamagne Tha God. We are the Breakfast Club. Let's get in some front page news. Now, tonight is game one. San Antonio Spurs take on the New York Knicks in San Antonio. I'm super duper excited. I think the game starts at 8 or 8:30, so I will be watching.
1: I got the Knicks in six, man.
0: I got the Knicks in five.
1: I don't know about no five.
0: I got the Knicks in five.
1: But I got the Knicks in six. And Knicks in five is a bit much. Knicks in six, I got them in six. San Antonio is a great, great, very talented team, but they're very young. And neither one of these teams have been to the NBA Finals. Neither one of these teams in this era has been to the NBA Finals. But I just feel like it's the Knicks, a bunch of grown men playing against some young men. You know what I mean? Mm. Some little boys almost. I just think
0: the grown
1: men is going to prevail. That's what I believe.
0: They're good young men. Them young men get busy.
1: Absolutely. 100%. But I got Knicks in six.
0: What's up, Mimi?
1: But that means nothing because I'm a Dallas Cowboy fan.
0: I say Knicks in five.
1: I say Super Bowl every year.
2: Good morning.
3: Good morning, Envy, Jess, Charlamagne. How y'all doing this morning?
1: Peace, Mimi Brown.
3: Good morning. So we start with the White House Correspondents' Dinner officially getting a do-over. So the annual event, which was interrupted back in April after Cole Thomas Allen allegedly opened fire at a security checkpoint inside the hotel, has now been rescheduled for July 24th at the Waldorf Astoria in Washington.
1: Nobody got time.
3: Now, if you remember, if you remember President Trump, Vice President J.D. Vance, members of the cabinet, reporters, celebrities, and political insiders, they were all inside that building when a security rushed people out after that shooting scare. Now, authorities say Allen, he never actually made it into the main ballroom before being stopped by security, but he's now facing attempted assassination charges and multiple gun charges. The White House Correspondents Association says a new event will have much tighter security, stricter rules, stricter access, and a much smaller guest list. President Trump says not only does he plan to attend, he plans to speak at the event. And on social media, Trump said the country cannot let violence, quote, change our way of life, while also joking that the dinner will be the hottest ticket in town.
1: I tell you one thing. I don't know about y'all, but any event that I've heard about where there was a shooting, I'm not going back to. Okay.
3: Right?
0: And not only that, I think Trump needs to look at a security team. Like, they're getting too close to Donald Trump. Like, we're supposed to have the best security, military, Secret Service, FBI in the world. Mm-hmm. But the fact that they keep getting this close to Trump, that would scare me a little bit.
4: Crazy.
3: On several occasions. And we have some election results coming in from California this morning. Los Angeles Mayor Karen Bass is officially headed to a November runoff election, setting up what could become one of the most closely watched political races in the country. Now, Bass has faced heavy criticism over how she handled the wildfire recovery efforts here in Los Angeles. And she was truly, a lot of questions they were asking if she was truly prepared for a disaster that size. But she also, though, has strong report from labor unions, business groups, and several city leaders who say she's made progress. And she stood up to the Trump administration during federal immigration raids here in Southern California. But now the big question is who she will face off against in November. It hasn't been officially called, but it's looking like it will be Spencer Pratt, the reality TV star from The Hills. Some reporters caught up with him last night, and this is what he had to say.
5: What's the next step now, Spencer? What is it so your message can spread to Los Angeles to get you over the edge?
6: Well, now I have 5 months to get deep into every community that hasn't heard my message. Again, Mayor Bass, this is the first time since 2005 an incumbent is going to a runoff. This is not a candidate that I'm too concerned about. So,
5: Spencer, are you...
1: So, Mimi, let me ask you a question, because you out there in California, L.A. What does that tell us? Is that more of an indictment of what Karen Bass hasn't done, or is Spencer Pratt just running a great campaign?
3: I don't think Spencer Pratt is running a great campaign. In fact, I think Spencer Pratt is just winging it. Mm. I think what happened is Spencer Pratt lost his home in the wildfires in Palisades. His parents lost their home. And so he's running off of anger, and he's touching a point where people feel like no one has done anything. Rebuilding has stalled. People are still not in their homes.
0: So they relate.
3: They don't know when they'll be in. And so he's touching on that. Mm. You know, when you see him now, he kind of just looks like he doesn't know what he's doing, but he's resonating with people. Because of what they lost. And so I think that's what we're seeing playing out right now, because if you look at Karen Bass, she's a career, a politician, she's congresswoman, and now she's mayor, and she's been doing this for a long time. And to have a reality star come in and now you're forced into a runoff, there has not been a runoff in LA in about, I want to say, more than 20 years. So the incumbent usually just picks up all, you know, gets over 50% of the vote. And that did not happen last night.
1: Yeah, it feels like people are tired of career politicians, and it sounds like they want folks that they feel like they can connect with. And that's what it seems like Spencer Pratt is doing.
0: That's right.
3: Yeah. And really quickly, while the governor's race has not been called, it looks like it will be Javier Becerra, and he will face off against Republican Steve Hilton for governor. So we will continue to watch that race as well.
1: Okay.
3: And coming up at... So, I'm sorry?
1: No, is that okay?
3: Okay. And coming up at 7, Mayor Mondani, he signed a very important executive order earlier this week. And I think kids across the city there in New York City are going to be very happy about this. We'll talk about it in the next hour.
0: All right. Everybody else, get it off your chest. 800-585-1051. If you need to vent, phone lines are wide open. Call us up now. It's The Breakfast Club. Good morning.
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15: 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A little heavy in spots out of Red Hill as well toward Singleton Ridge Road. And for the most part, you're trouble-free and toward Myrtle Beach. And the 17 bypass, that's up to speed and moving well in both directions.
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17: This is a News 13 Network weather update. I'm meteorologist Hannah Rahner. It's very chilly this morning. Conway is actually down in the 40s, where the Grand Strand is in the mid-50s. It is going to be very nice and sunny, and it will be a speedy warm-up. We're going to warm about 30 degrees today to a high of 80. Not as chilly for tonight, the low down to 60, and sunny weather sticks around for Thursday. Stay tuned to News 13 in the
18: We going to Lolly's.
19: Wow, I had so much fun last night. Lolly's on 3rd is really the best lounge on the beach.
18: Yes, the locals really showed us a good time, and I felt safe. I still can taste those lamb chops from last night.
19: Every time I looked over at you, I thought you was in a music video blowing smoke clouds from the hookah. I know you was hooked once we saw all the different flavors they have.
18: Girl, I ended up calling my mother and my ex because that bartender had me feeling good. And you started giving life advice and talking to everybody. I couldn't keep up with you. You kept going outside.
19: I didn't didn't want to leave. The DJ had everybody singing. He knew how to rock the party.
18: So when are we going back?
19: I'm going back for the R&B brunch Saturday and Sunday. 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We about to have a good time. Are you coming?
18: You know it. We going to Lolly's.
19: We going to Lolly's.
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2: You ever wake up in the middle of the night or maybe first thing in the morning and notice drool on your pillow? Unless you're sleeping next to someone who hasn't already seen all your good, bad, and ugly, it's probably not that big a deal and not anything to worry about unless it's something that just started happening recently. When people drool at night, it's often because of a stuffy nose, acid reflux, or being a mouth breather. People who sleep on their stomach or side are more likely to drool than someone who sleeps on their back. But in some cases, drooling at night can be a warning sign of something more serious, like dental issues, sleep apnea, or even early symptoms of Parkinson's disease. If you're at all concerned about this, the best place to start is with an ENT doctor, an ears, nose, and throat doctor. They can recommend a sleep study to possibly get some answers. I'm Dr. Sanjay Gupta, helping you live a better life.
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0: This is your time to get it off your chest. 800-585-1051. 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
1: Hello, who's this?
2: This is Troy from Troy, Michigan.
3: Peace, what up, Troy?
1: Troy, what up? Get it off your chest,
4: Good
1: Troy.
4: Good morning.
2: I want to get off my chest about why you guys are not talking about the Epstein files. Why you just not, you know, discussing the historical perspective of how and why they set up, trying to set up Epstein, and why they're controlling all the media. I just want to get that off my chest. We can't let it go. We can't let it ride. We got to keep pushing, pressing as to why the Zionist Jews get up on stuff. We can talk about black this, like that, Kevin Hart, but anything about a Jew, now we're anti-Semitic. So we want to talk about that and get the bigger picture and perspective on that.
3: Well, you went to you named about three different topics, sir. Which one do you want to stick
2: the
3: with?
2: Epstein, it's all tied to the Zionist Jews. The Epstein files, they set up the Jews from Israel, they set them up on islands to get dirt on world leaders and politicians. How our money is going to APAC. That's the main part of what I want to discuss. And I want y'all to keep that in the headlines and not let it slide.
1: All right. Thank you, brother. All right. That's Troy.
3: That's all he had?
1: That's all he had. Hello, who's this?
5: This is Keisha.
1: Hey, Keisha. Hey,
3: Keisha. How are you?
1: Get it off your chest, Keisha.
5: Well, my question is to Charlamagne. Charlamagne, how do you feel about the Ricky Charles, the trial that happened?
3: Oh, I gave Donkey the day to Ricky Charles yesterday. I mean, you know, I don't understand how, you know, somebody can be found not guilty if they chased the young man, you know, down and shot him in his back. Like, I understand that the young man had a gun, but I don't see what the gun had to do in that situation.
1: Well, they said he dropped the gun. They said he didn't steal anything. They said he was running out, and they shot him in the back.
3: I mean, I just said that.
1: It's simple. I'm agreeing with you. It's easy to say, yeah.
5: Yeah, and that's my take on it as well. I was just really hurt by the situation. I really thought he was going to be convicted. And it just really shows that South Carolina does not value of black life to me.
3: Well, I mean, I don't know about that because, I mean, you look at a situation like, you know, Walter Scott, that police officer, what was his name? Michael Slager, I think his name was. Mm-hmm. He's in jail for a similar situation. I think that the charge, somebody said this to me yesterday. They was like, they thought the charge should have been manslaughter. They think they would have got him on manslaughter. But if chasing somebody down and shooting them in the back isn't first degree murder, I don't know what is.
5: Exactly. I really thought it cute and looked more innocent. I just feel like it was some BS.
3: Yeah, and I was looking at a video yesterday, man, and the young man was walking out of the store. He ain't start running until he saw them coming after him.
1: Yeah.
3: Mm. Yeah, he was just walking calmly out the store, and then I guess he saw them coming after him. He took off.
1: He took off, yeah. Mm. That was definitely foul. But you definitely did Donkey today, and you can check it out on Netflix or, yeah, Netflix. And I think the our Instagram page has it up as well.
3: And YouTube.
1: And YouTube. Get it off your chest. 800-585-1051. If you need to vent, hit us up now. It's The Breakfast Club. Good morning.
0: The Breakfast Club.
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10: At the 17 bypass, that's running pretty well at this point. But no problems out of Garden City. Both directions are up to speed in toward 501, as well as in toward North Myrtle Beach. And 544 is a quiet ride northbound out of Sacristy from Highway 31.
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1: This is my neighborhood. 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

0: Hey!
1: Yo, Charlamagne, Envy, what up? Are we live?
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1: I got an indoor pool, an outdoor pool.
0: We want to hear from you on The Breakfast Club.
1: We can get on the phone right now. He'll tell you what it is.
2: We live? Hello, who's this?
3: Yo, this is Carlos from Orlando.
2: Carlos from Orlando.
4: Good morning.
2: What up? Get it off your chest, Carlos.
3: I'm from Jersey, but I want to say, man, happy birthday to your daughter, Envy.
2: Thank you.
3: London, that's her name?
2: London, yeah.
3: And my son's birthday is today. He turned 11, you know what I'm saying? So yo, happy birthday to them kids, you know what I'm saying?
2: Well, enjoy the moments, man. They get big and old so fast, yeah. So enjoy,
5: yes,
2: enjoy, enjoy.
3: Yo, I was born in 1971, man.
5: 1971.
3: You know what I'm saying? So, yo, yeah. You know what I'm saying? So, yeah, I just want to give good energy out there. Hey, Jeff.
4: What's up?
3: I love you, man.
4: I love you, too. You know what I'm
3: I
4: saying?
3: I love you. I'm saying, hey, Lauren. Lauren, if she's dead.
4: Hey.
3: You know what I'm saying? I love her, too. You know what I'm saying? Charlamagne.
5: Don't tell
3: man,
5: me you love
3: you're,
4: come on.
3: You're a man of very, hey. Very wise and very... I'm saying I appreciate you, man.
5: Thank you, my brother. I appreciate you too, man.
4: Because you're very wise.
3: Thanks. Good energy, man. Everybody have a good day today.
2: You too,
5: brother. Appreciate that. That's what I'm talking about. Sending you that positive energy, love, and light right back, my brother.
2: Hello, who's this?
6: Hey, this is Tashim. How y'all doing?
2: Tashim, what up?
4: Hey, Tashim. I like that name. That's pretty cool.
6: What's going on, Jess? What's going on, Envy? What's going on, Charlamagne?
5: Peace, my guy.
6: Talking about the Knicks series.
5: Knicks and six.
6: I'm thinking it's probably going to go seven.
2: I think Knicks and five.
5: That wouldn't surprise me. That Knicks and five thing is crazy.
2: And I think they're taking game one tonight.
5: Envy wouldn't bet on that.
6: I think it's going seven because they're both talented, and I think it didn't go either way. And if Wimby has a big game, I don't know if Cat can stop him.
5: I just don't understand why people are sleeping on the Knicks. Like, I'm like, damn, have y'all watched what the Knicks have been doing in the playoffs? Like,
2: yes.
5: And the Knicks.
6: I mean, the Knicks, they did what they're supposed to do.
5: Yes.
6: But this is the ultimate test.
5: Is it, though? Like, come on, man. The Spurs are very young. You know what I mean? They're like young boys out there going against some grown men. Is it the ultimate test? Like, they're not like NBA champions either.
6: To get to the finals to win is the ultimate test.
2: It is.
5: I thought you meant like the Spurs are the ultimate test.
2: They're an amazing squad. They did what they had to do. They took out OKC. They took out a bunch of teams. So I think they deserve to be there, but I think my Knicks going to take them.
5: Knicks and six. Knicks and five is crazy.
2: Knicks and five.
5: Against the Spurs. That's the
6: I mean, I hope they do win. I hope the Knicks do win, but it's probably going to go seven.
5: I can see it going 7-2. That ain't a shock.
2: Well, thank you for calling, brother.
6: No problem.
2: Get it off your chest. 800-585-1051. Did you know that Red Lobster in Times Square is closing?
4: No.
2: Yes. Red Lobster in Times Square.
5: Ain't nobody buying no Cheddar Bay biscuits, man.
2: They said because, I guess, construction in Times Square, a lot of people can't get to the actual
4: building.
2: It's
4: a lot of construction.
2: So they're saying they have to close. And do you know what celebrity used to work there?
4: What?
2: Nicki Minaj. Nicki Minaj used to work at Times Square at Red Lobster.
5: Hey, LL Cool, man.
4: So pretty.
5: What are you rolling your
2: Why
5: eyes
2: he calling
4: like
2: me
4: this
2: Oh, I get it.
5: God. How many Dalmatian puppies was skinned to make that corset?
2: Wow.
4: Don't say that, because don't have Peter showing up. This is not no fur, no texture. This is a denim something.
5: That's denim?
4: Yep.
5: Yeah. Damn, you skinned a bunch of Dalmatian puppies to turn them into denim?
4: It's Roof. A denim peplum top.
7: Thank you.
4: That's what that
7: Thank
4: is.
7: Thank you.
5: That is a Dalmatian puppy top. Okay.
4: You know what? Charlamagne, I look forward to your fashion reviews daily. We should make this a thing. Because somebody who got nothing on but whatever you rolled over in has always had something to say.
5: It's in me, not on me.
4: Oh, okay. You? Is
5: always
4: it
5: remember
4: in?
5: That.
4: Yeah, keep saying that.
5: Wow. It's in me, not it's on me.
2: That sounds crazy. You better say pause after that one.
4: That.
5: It's in you,
4: no,
5: not on you.
4: Me, let him go. Let him keep going.
5: The
4: ahead.
5: Light of God.
4: Ooh.
5: Is in me and on me.
2: I thought you were talking about sporting goods. All right. But let's go. We got the ladies with Lauren
5: That's
2: coming up.
5: Nasty.
4: Oh, my gosh.
5: Just
4: yes.
5: No
4: Y'all are crazy this morning.
2: No. But
4: all right. Yeah. So we do got the latest coming up. So Meg Thee Stallion, she took it right to the booth after that Klay Thompson breakup. She says her wifey era is dead and she got new music that she's teasing. So we're going to get into it. But also, ASAP Rocky. What?
5: That's interesting. That's a good conversation.
7: Nice.
5: The wifey era is dead?
4: Yeah. We're going to talk about it.
7: Oh, God.
4: Oh, you being funny.
5: No, I'm just saying the reality is you have to be a wife in order for it to be dead.
4: Yeah. Ooh.
5: Once you get divorced,
2: well, let's discuss when we come back.
4: That is such a shot.
2: Let's discuss when we come back.
7: I'm agreeing.
2: And that's a bigger conversation, too. I love this.
4: Oh, my God.
2: We'll talk about it when we come back. It's The Breakfast Club.
4: Oh, my God.
8: The Breakfast Club.
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19: There is some building volume on 501 going south in toward Conway. Nothing too bad, though, so far. A little heavy in spots out of Red Hill as you head toward Singleton Ridge Road, as well as in toward Carolina Forest Boulevard. Otherwise, you're trouble-free toward Myrtle Beach. We're Dixon, right now traffic.
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23: This is a News 13 Network weather update. I'm meteorologist Hannah Ronner. It's very chilly this morning. Conway is actually down in the 40s, where the Grand Strand is in the mid-50s. It is going to be very nice and sunny, and it will be a speedy warm-up. We're going to warm about 30 degrees today to a high of 80. Not as chilly for tonight, the low down to 60, and sunny weather sticks around for Thursday. Stay tuned to News 13 in this
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27: Slowly but surely, AI is seeping its way into every corner of our lives. One area perhaps I didn't expect is diet advice. A new study out of Turkey found that chatbots are recommending to teen boys and girls that they restrict their daily calories to dangerously low levels and eat a balance of nutrients that are kind of out of whack. Remember, teenagers are growing, one pediatrician told us. If they aren't getting enough nutrition, it can really stunt their growth on a number of levels. And in extreme cases, it can lead to significant health consequences. Large language models, LLMs, they are designed to agree with you. So if you're looking to lose weight, they're going to push you pretty hard in that direction. They also sometimes don't know how to tell the difference between good information and bad information. And you know who does? Your doctor. I'm Dr. Sanjay Gupta, helping you live a better life.
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0: You ain't show envy, Red? Show envy.
2: I'm sorry. There's too much inside baseball going on. Do the show.
1: Morning, everybody. It's DJ Envy, Jess Hilarious, and Charlamagne the Guy. We are the Breakfast Club. I want to know now, but let's get to the latest with Lauren.
2: Give him a peek, Red.
3: You're talking about Cool Bay.
4: Yeah. I'm not dumbing myself down. I'm being myself.
2: Sources trust.
4: I'm the homegirl that knows a little bit about everything and everything.
5: The little brown girls look at you and go, I want to be like you.
4: Take me through that. Take me through that. Where's she
6: going? The latest with Lauren LaRosa.
4: Take me through that. Take me through that.
6: On The Breakfast Club.
0: Hello, Cool Bay. Talk to me.
1: Talk to us, Lauren.
4: All right, y'all. So Meg Thee Stallion obviously took it right to the booth after her breakup with Klay Thompson. Yeah. She dropped a snippet of a song yesterday. We don't even know the name of it, but she's promoting her tequila brand called Chicas Divertidas. I think that's how you say it.
5: Mm-hmm.
4: Okay. Let's take a listen to the snippet she posted.

0: I don't have a problem with that message because I want every woman out there to know you're not walking into no wifey era until you're walking down that aisle. Mm-hmm. Okay, everything else is just play. All right, you're shacking up. Okay, you're playing house. Like none of that matters until you actually walk down that aisle. That's when you actually are a wife.
1: Right. I mean, you one step closer when you get proposed to. Like, okay, at least become a fiance.
0: Your fiance.
2: But let me ask you a question.
3: But before you get the fiance, it's like there are certain things that
1: you prepare for.
3: Yeah, but because it's like you want to test out what this is going to look like forever as much as you can, and so does he.
0: Just don't call that wifey. You're not wifey. You can't even put wife near anything until you got that ring on your finger and you walk down the aisle. I know Next made the song wifey and all that, but no, that's not the way it goes.
4: I do have a question, though. You know, when it keeps happening over and over and over, does that person who wants to be the wife...
1: Breakups?
4: Yeah, breakups, and you know, it's always a problem. She always thinks she's the one, and she's not. Does that person ever look at it and be like, I'm the problem?
3: Dang, Envy.
4: Because it has to be, because it's a bunch of relationships that we've seen.
1: I mean, that's a real question.
4: And it seems like nothing's connecting.
3: It could be the people that you're attracting. It could be something about you. I always say, like, yo, you're supposed to learn something with every relationship that you are in. Supposed to learn something about yourself.
4: I'm just asking, like, do you have
3: every relationship? That's why you date.
4: Not just her, but like when it happens
3: in general,
4: all the time.
0: No,
4: do you look and say, like, am I the problem? Maybe I got to fix something within me.
3: But in this situation, she decided to leave from what we understand, right? I mean, from what we know, Klay Thompson hasn't said anything, but when she made that statement, she said he couldn't be monogamous or said he didn't want to be monogamous.
1: And he told her that.
3: Yeah, she found out that there was cheating happening.
1: She had a choice.
3: And she said, I'm saying no to infidelity, right? So she walked away. So is it how is she the problem if she walks away?
0: I don't know if she's the problem, but I know everything.
3: In that situation.
4: I'm just saying we just see it play out over and over.
3: We have seen some situations.
4: It's not the first time.
3: You know, we have seen some situations where it's like, okay, well, I don't know, girl, what's going on? But
0: all I'm simply saying is stop playing the wifey role for everybody. Okay. Yeah. And I don't think you should be playing the wifey role for anybody until you're somebody's actual wife.
3: Actually.
0: It's okay to be a girlfriend. Okay. It's okay to just be dating somebody. Mm-hmm. All right. It's okay to just be a head monster.
3: You know what I mean?
0: Have a couple head monsters.
4: It's also okay to keep it offline until you get to that point.
1: Absolutely, because when you get let down, now it's like, damn, but I thought I was like,
4: we just seen you never post everything. Y'all were on trips, y'all were cooking, y'all were, you know, going to anniversary dates.
1: He buying you yachts and all that.
3: Well, he just put her name on it.
1: Oh, damn.
3: Yeah, but
1: he didn't give it to her?
3: That I know of, it's just his boat and her name was just put on it.
1: Why you about to give it to her now? Because why would you have a Meg boat and you not even wear her? Oh my God, he took the stick off.
3: He wrapped it.
1: Oh my God.
0: You talking
1: but
0: about?
1: Not unwrapped.
3: Here's my only pushback, and then we can move on, right? Okay. Is if you're Meg Thee Stallion and you're Klay Thompson, how do you keep something secret? Like, you can't go anywhere without someone seeing
0: you. I don't know about the secret part, but you don't have to, you know, act like y'all are so into each other.
3: Right.
0: You ain't got to do all that.
3: We need to talk about this some more because it's like, well, what do you not do? Like, do you not cook? Do you not, like, what do you not do?
1: No, I get what you're saying. It's you're preparing yourself to walk into that next era of your relationship. You wanted to go to the next level. But if y'all not on the same page with that, y'all not actively talking about marriage and he really ain't put a ring on it yet or whatever, you can't really, like, just... name yourself, crying yourself wifey.
0: I agree.
1: And then when you get broke up with or you have to leave, you let down.
0: Now you out your wifey era. Nobody told you to be acting like that to begin with.
1: Yeah.
0: It's okay to be a girlfriend. Yeah. It's okay to just be dating. It's okay to just be, having a cut friend. But when you saying you a wifey, no, you are not a wifey until you walk down that aisle.
1: And it's Chicas Divertidas.
0: I don't know what you just said.
3: That's the name of the Rapper Style and Tequila.
0: Oh, I thought you were just, trying to call one of your in-laws.
4: Wow.
0: You know, Justin's married to a Mexican.
4: I was actually at Dick's Sporting Goods yesterday, and I seen a Mexico shirt I was about to buy it for you yesterday. They didn't have your size, but I was thinking about you yesterday.
1: Buy for Chris, don't buy for me.
4: Sorry. Go ahead.
1: Go ahead, Lauren.
3: Okay. Well, in other news, shifting gears a bit, but still staying in the wifey hubby lane. So, Meg Thee Stallion, A$AP Rocky and Rihanna, you guys remember that shooting that took place at their home in L.A., where their home was shot at least 10 times by a woman who is now behind bars. So A$AP Rocky sat down with Vibe, and he is for the first time speaking about that situation. Let's take a listen to A$AP.
5: I feel what just happened with, you know, the threat on our lives at our house, it was supposed to make us more scared and, you know, more shook. Of course, we on point, but it's like I don't want to be robbed of my peace and joy.
6: I mean, after that incident at the house, especially, you know, you got the kids and everything, what was that feeling like kind of immediately after?
5: It was f***ed up. It was hurtful. It was scary, all that. Somebody attempted at me and my family. That just f***ed up, and it was unprovoked. It was out of nowhere. There are mentally challenged people out there, obviously, you know, and there are people who are mentally, like, ill and and there are lots of people who are normal and are just fans. And that incident definitely changed a lot, but it took away a lot of, like, peace and happiness of being able to just be free.
0: I wouldn't wish that kind of trauma on nobody.
3: Yeah. No.
4: And he'll never get it back.
3: Yeah, no. And so before A$AP Rocky sat down for this interview, like a few weeks back, there were some court documents that were pulled, and Rihanna kind of detailed like her experience with it, right? And she was saying that when they were in that trailer that was sitting outside the house, first of all, there was a bullet in the windshield, right? But she says that A$AP Rocky was asleep, and she pushed him to the ground. And then she's they're shooting. So like, yeah, I can't, everything's going to be different for them now.
4: Yeah, he'll never get that freedom, that joy back, because you'll always be looking over your shoulder. Especially if your kids are in the house. Like, you'll always be thinking. You'll never get to really, really enjoy because you'll always be nervous.
0: I wonder why they don't move. Because they definitely got the finances to do it.
3: I mean, I've been seeing them over here in New York a lot more. I mean, they always over here. But yeah, but I know that there was the stories about them getting on the jet or the plane and leaving LA after. I've been seeing them here. I haven't seen them back in LA. Like, and you know, sometimes you see them out. So I don't know if they have moved.
4: Yeah,
3: they probably
4: looking.
3: Won't talk about it if they will Hell at this no. point. Like, you know what I mean? So yeah. We'll end with this one. So speaking of moving around, Cassie, yesterday, via court documents, there was a story that was published via TMZ about Cassie and the fact that she now resides outside of the United States. Now, this is after everything that went down with the Diddy trial, the $30 million that we know that she was paid out, $20 million and then another $10 million because of the video that was leaked from the hotel. And yeah, and this was found out because she's in that lawsuit with Clayton Howard, who's one of the escorts that she's been going back and forth with. So an update there. She's not living in the U.S.
2: I'm
3: with her children and her family.
2: But you said she fled, like, you know, that she was about to be deported or something. Like,
3: no, I just feel, and you know, she got away.
2: She got out of here.
3: I'm tired of the nonsense.
2: Do we know where she lives?
3: No, it just says outside of the United States.

0: I'm just saying, y'all. People are cruel.
1: Yeah, I know. Yes, and that's
0: all over the world. People are cruel.
2: Global.
1: Well, yeah. So we'll wrap there. That's the latest for the hour, guys.
3: All right. Now, when we come back, we got front page news. And then Jeezy will be joining us at Don't Move. It's the Breakfast Club. Good morning.
4: WDAI-FM and HD, Paulie's
0: World's most dangerous morning show, the Breakfast Club. Hip-hop and R&B.

0: NV Jess Hilarious, Charlamagne Tha God. We are the Breakfast Club. Let's get in some front page news. Start off with sports. Tonight, the Knicks take on the Spurs in San Antonio. The game is at 8:30 tonight. Let's go. I got the Knicks in five.
1: Knicks in five is ridiculous.
0: I think we're winning tonight.
1: I got Knicks in six. I can definitely see the series going seven. Knicks in five is crazy.
0: We win in tonight. Yeah, I think we win in tonight, but I think I got the Knicks in five.
1: I just think the Knicks are a bunch of grown men, okay, going against some very talented young men.
0: Yes.
1: I just think that experience and that grown manness is going to win in this series.
0: What's up?
1: My personal opinion.
0: What's up, Mimi?
2: Good morning, Envy, Jess, Charlamagne. How y'all doing this hour?
1: Peace, Mimi Brown.
2: So we start this hour with continued outrage in Columbia, South Carolina. I know you covered this yesterday in Donkey of the Day, Charla. But this morning, there's continued outrage. That's where a jury acquitted a convenience store owner who shot and killed 14-year-old Cyrus Carmack Belton. The family says that they are devastated. They released a statement after the verdict. It said, a jury watched our 14-year-old boy run away from two grown men on video. They knew one of them shot him in the back, and they still said no one was to blame. Now, prosecutors say this convenience store owner, Rick Chow, he chased Cyrus after falsely accusing the teenager of stealing four bottles of water from his gas station. Surveillance video later shows that he returned that water and had no water on him. Prosecutors also argued that Cyrus was, was running away when he shot him outside of the store. Now, Chow, he claimed that he believed that Cyrus had pointed a gun at his son and fired to protect him. But prosecutors and multiple witnesses say that they never saw a gun in Cyrus's hand. Now, after hours of deliberation, the jury found that he was not guilty of murder. The mother is speaking out this morning. Her name is Nicole Carmack. Let's listen to what she had to say.
3: My son was running away. He was shot in the back. I tried to have faith in the justice system, but they have failed Cyrus. They failed my baby.
1: Yeah, I just don't understand how not guilty is the verdict that you come to. And I did talk to, you know, somebody yesterday, one of my police officer partners in South Carolina. He said the charge should have been manslaughter. But if you, but chasing a person down and shooting them in the back, if that's not first degree murder, I don't know what it is.
0: Yeah, I don't think if it would have been manslaughter or assault, I don't think he would have been convicted. It sounded like they

0: I feel like the jury of his peers mm-hmm. was not going to convict him. Mm. I don't think so.
1: Well, they said it was a mixed jury. Mm. But the verdict is continuing, of course, to spark outrage. There have been protests all night in Colombia with demonstrators again gathering outside the gas station, which is now owned by someone else. But let's listen to the family attorney, Todd Rutherford, who was asking for peaceful protests last night.
2: I've been practicing law for almost 30 years. I've never seen anything like this. I don't understand it. I'm at a loss to explain it to his father, Troy, standing beside me. I'm at a loss to explain it to his mother, who couldn't take it and had to leave. I'm at a loss to explain it to his family, because I, too, don't understand it. I've talked to the sheriff tonight. We all asked for calm. We all asked everybody make sure that we celebrate Cyrus's life, that we make sure that his legacy continues like his life did. And unfortunately, we're going to have to deal with the end results of it.
1: Yeah. So the family says they now plan to take this to civil court and file a civil judgment. They may have already filed that civil judgment. They had to wait till the criminal case was over, and they plan to fight it that way.
3: Oh, damn. So you can do that. Once somebody is like found not guilty, you can go
0: sue
3: and
0: them civilly.
3: Take them to court too. Again.
0: Yes. Mm-hmm. Okay. Civilly. That was criminal. So now you can sue them civilly.
3: Oh, okay. And do you think, I know you're not a lawyer or a judge, but do you think that they would have a good chance with the civil suit?
1: I think they have a great chance. Yeah, what do you think? Okay.
0: Yeah, I think they have a great chance.
4: Right. Yeah, I think they have a great chance too, man. But it's always sad, right? Because there's no amount of money that can, you know,
1: bring back
4: that life. But I mean, you know, whatever the family needs to do to feel like they got some type of victory in the court system, I'm with it. But it's just always, these situations are just always tragic, because you cannot bring this life back no matter what happens. And you just want some type of semblance of justice in some way, shape, or form.
0: And not that you want money, but, you know, the gentleman worked, but he worked at a gas station.
4: You just want consequences. Yeah. He owned the gas station.
3: Yeah, yeah.
4: You just want some type of consequences. So I can understand the family. Yeah. I can understand the family pursuing, you know, whatever they need to pursue.
0: They should.
4: To have this man deal with some type of consequences.
0: Absolutely.
1: Mm-hmm, for sure. And switching to Florida, where Florida is now openly suing OpenAI, the company behind ChatGPT, accusing the company of putting profits ahead of people's safety. And this lawsuit, it is a big deal because it's the first time a state has directly sued OpenAI over what people say the chat box is doing to users. So Florida claims the chat box was marketed as safe and trustworthy, even for children, while the company alleges it knew that there were serious risks. So the lawsuit specifically points to cases where people allegedly use ChatGPT for violent attacks, suicide, and mental health scares. Let's listen to the Florida Attorney General.
5: We're here to announce that we recently filed a monumental civil lawsuit against Sam Altman and ChatGPT for endangering our kids and deceiving parents into believing that this application is safe for use. As most of you probably know, last month we launched a criminal investigation into ChatGPT after discovering, in the wake of the tragic FSU school shooting, that the shooter consulted ChatGPT about what type of gun to use, providing photographs and getting advice. He asked what ammunition went with which weapon, what time of day and where on campus he might be able to encounter the most people.
4: But don't ChatGPT be telling you that they can't answer them type of questions?
2: Yeah, all the time.
3: They do.
2: All the time.
4: Nah,
2: but if
4: you be asking them type of questions,
3: all the time.
4: Arrest this man right now.
0: No.
4: Call the authorities right now. Sometimes on this human.
0: Sometimes you might ask ChatGPT something, or you try to get something out of ChatGPT. They'll say, I don't have the information, or I can't give you that answer.
3: I'm not allowed to.
4: And what kind of ChatGPT he got?
1: Yeah.
3: He must have paid for it. That's the updated premium version.
1: Or if you do it in a hypothetical way, there perhaps, you know, you can get around some of that. And I think, you know, that they're going back and they're looking into how he was able to actually get those sort of answers. So it's very interesting. I don't know how far, you know, this case is going to go. It's kind of like the case we were covering, a couple months ago about suing social media and things like that, right? Kind of similar to that. And lastly, New York City Mayor Mondani is making sure kids across the country, or not across the country, but across New York City, can stay up late tonight for the Knicks. So the mayor, he gathered with a group of students in City Hall this week to sign a playful executive order repealing bedtime during the NBA Finals. Let's listen.
6: Okay, my friends. Executive order is signed. Bedtime is repealed. All of you can watch the finals.
0: Nobody cares.
4: Nah,
0: about
4: man, now you gotta sit your ass down.
1: That is so cute.
4: Yeah, because you ain't gotta wake them kids up in the morning, okay? You ain't gotta deal with them people kids in the morning, man, Mondani. Them kids going to bed. They ain't staying up for no damn Knicks.
0: There's other things that's more important than
4: halftime. That's
0: right.
4: Cut it out, man.
1: That was my next question. Are y'all letting your kids stay up? So that is clearly a no.
4: And I probably not even Knicks fans. You know what I mean? But even if they are, they got school in the morning. If you ain't gonna come help me wake these kids up in the morning, man, Mondani, then sit down.
0: Yeah.
4: That ain't no.
0: My 11-year-old, he'll be 12 this Friday. He'll watch it with me, but everybody else can be sleeping.
4: Imagine that. Hey, young kids out there, man, Madonna gonna cause you to get your ass whipped tonight telling your parents about what man said, we ain't gotta go to bed. Mommy, daddy. All right. Knock it off.
1: Hilarious. All right, well, game one of the NBA Finals is tonight. And so, you know, if your kids can stay up, there's apparently an executive order, you know, ordaining that. So that is your front page news, y'all. I'm Mimi Brown. Follow me at Mimi Brown TV.
0: All right. Thank you, Mimi.
3: Thank you, girl.
1: Thank you.
0: Now, when we come back, Jeezy will be joining us. You know, he's doing his residency in Vegas, Planet Hollywood Resort and Casino. We're going to talk to him next. So don't move. It's The Breakfast Club. Good morning.
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16: 501, that's a little slow going south in toward Conway, approaching 701. Delays get heavier after Red Hill, all in off in toward Carolina Forest Boulevard. Otherwise, 501 is in pretty good shape in toward Myrtle Beach, toward the 17 bypass. Rick Dixon, right now traffic.
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19: This is a News 13 Network weather update. I'm meteorologist Hannah Ronner. It's very chilly this morning. Conway is actually down in the 40s, where the Grand Strand is in the mid-50s. It is going to be very nice and sunny, and it will be a speedy warm-up. We're going to warm about 30 degrees today to a high of 80. Not as chilly for tonight, the low down to 60, and sunny weather sticks around for Thursday. Stay tuned to News 13 in this region.
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30: Heart disease is still the leading cause of death here in the United States and around the world. But what if there was something you could do earlier in life to reduce the odds of becoming a statistic? Well, here in the United States, tens of millions of adults already take a statin to lower their cholesterol. But new guidance put out by the American College of Cardiology and the American Heart Association now emphasize that treating high cholesterol sooner could significantly reduce a person's lifetime risk of heart attack or stroke. How early are we talking? In your 30s, believe it or not. Of course, you need to talk to your doctor about whether statins are right for you, but you should know that the evidence is really starting to stack up that shows the earlier you get a jump on reducing lifelong exposure to plaque-causing lipids and lipoproteins, the better the odds are going to be for you. Make sure you get your cholesterol checked. That's the first step. I'm Dr. Sanjay Gupta, helping you live a better life.
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1: You're checking out The Breakfast Club.
2: Morning, everybody. It's DJ Envy, Jess Hilarious, Charlamagne Tha God. We are The Breakfast Club. Lorna Rose is here as well. We got a special guest in the building.
3: The snowman.
2: Jeezy's in the building. Welcome.
4: Top of the top. What up,
5: y'all? Snow morning.
2: How you feeling, man?
4: Amazing.
2: Yeah? We haven't seen the show yet. We scheduled to go out and see the show, but it looks amazing so much. So how does it feel putting on your own production, doing your own show, handling expenses, profits, losses?
4: You get right to the business.
2: How does that feel? That's different.
4: I mean, you know, my former job, I handled expenses.
2: Okay. Touché.
4: Putting together my own show. I mean, you know, I just think the culture kind of got caught up in hustling. And we forgot about the art form. Mm-hmm. You know what I mean? So we'll just run around, get money, and it just got redundant, man. You know what I'm saying? I love what I do, and I was just like, I just wanted to do something great for culture, for our people. Like, I feel like when people spend their money, they should have an experience. Mm-hmm. You know how many times people came to the show and saw me with a microphone? You know what I'm saying? Shout out to DJ Ace. You know, he's the greatest for what we
2: that's
4: do.
2: That's my brother.
4: There's only so much me and DJ Ace can do alone. And, Las Vegas to me is like, you know, it's Sinatra. You know what I mean? Mm-hmm. And it's just like when you're on that stage and you in Las Vegas, that's special. But especially for it to be Black Tie. Mm-hmm. Or, you know what I'm saying? Because I feel like we as adults and the people that, you know, made it to the other side, we deserve to be able to go take our, you know, our spouse or our person, enjoy a show, look nice, make it a weekend. Like you said, go pull up on Mary, pull up on Jeezy.
3: That's right.
4: And enjoy yourself and not worry about stepping on nobody's shoe. You know what I'm saying? And if you do, it might be a red bottom, and they're going to excuse you. You know what I'm saying? So it's like, you know, we supposed to be there. But to answer your question, man, this is probably the greatest, it's probably the greatest season of my career. You know what I'm saying? Because I'm able to express myself. I'm able to put something together that's special. You know what I'm saying? Even, you know, my peers, you know, are very impressed at what's going on because it took, you know, some risk, you know what I'm saying? And some, and like you said, some profits and losses. But at the end of the day, it's all worth it. It's for culture. And, you know, if you start saying the legend of the snowman, they got to be legendary. You can't even, you know, you can't even play with that. You know what I mean? So,
3: Do you prefer a residency over touring?
4: Right now in my life, yeah.
3: Okay.
4: You know what I'm saying? Because, you know, with a residency, it's so, you can put together this ecosystem and this atmosphere. And is your atmosphere, you know what I'm saying? And when people travel, you know, it just is more of an experience than me coming to your town and you just popping out. You know what I'm saying? They come to your town, you pop out. You know, we've been doing that for decades. But it's just like when you get somebody from Memphis to come all the way to Vegas, you know, get a tux, you know what I'm saying? Like, and pay and enjoy themselves. And it's dope because even like the Club Vision experience to me is like, with DJ Drama and DJ Ace. And that's something I really wanted to do because that's something I had to fight for. And, you know, you was coming to Atlanta back in 2008. You know what that was, like Club Visions. But just hearing that nostalgic music that you grew up on from two of the best DJs, and you see these grown people in there dancing, man, having a good time. You know what I'm saying? Before the show even starts.
2: Man.
4: Yeah, it's a different era.
2: Different
4: like you hearing the
2: place,
4: music
2: different time,
4: you grew up on. And to me, that's all a part of the experience. You know what I'm saying? And to answer your question, absolutely. When I think about residencies, you know, and me and CeeLo was talking about this the other day, he was just like, you know, a lot of people feel like that's where artists go to die, Vegas. That's not true. That's what they told us because they didn't want us out there. And that's why I wanted to get out there, you know what I'm saying, on my own dime, on my own time, because I know they didn't want us out there.
2: I was thinking about this the other day. Could artists do a residency in their hometown, meaning
4: absolutely not.
2: Could you do a residency in Atlanta?
4: Absolutely not.
2: And why not? Because it's people will come to Atlanta.
4: I could do birthday bash. That's about it. You know what I'm saying? One night. You know what I'm saying? It ain't like that because you know you home, and most of them cats gonna see you somewhere on the weekend. You know, if it's just at a restaurant or something. So they like, yeah, we pull up on them one time, but nobody's coming to that. And I thought about that before. You know what I'm saying? And but Las Vegas is a destination. You know what I'm saying? Atlanta used to be a destination. I hope they don't, you know what I'm saying? I hope they don't take that the wrong way. But Atlanta used to be Atlanta. You came to Atlanta, you stay, you know, you come to Atlanta for, you know, a weekend, you end up staying 6 months. You know what I'm saying? It ain't like that no more.
2: Gotcha.
4: Yeah, yeah.
3: What do you think is the best era of Jeezy? Being that you've been out here doing these residencies and you see how your people respond to different parts of your catalog, what's the best era of Jeezy's music?
4: I think 05 when it dropped and now, because it's refined. Mm. And I mean that, you know what I'm saying? Like, even in my spirit, like how I kick it, it's refined and I'm focused and I enjoy it. And 05 is the last time I enjoyed it. Mm-hmm. You know, saying everything in between was kind of a blur, if you know what I mean? Mm-hmm. Like, 05, in the beginning when it was new, it was fresh, and, you know, fast forward to you know, 2026, it feels new and fresh again. You know what I'm saying? When you're looking at those faces and people actually coming there and enjoying themselves, because, you know, it's been, you know, in between, you know, I don't really know if people enjoyed shows. Mm-hmm. I think they came. You know what I'm saying? I think they showed up, but I don't think they enjoyed it. You know what I'm saying? You know how it was when Hov them was doing Summer Jam. Mm-hmm, mm-hmm, like, that was different, you know, than probably a show somewhere now. You know what I'm saying?
3: As a Jeezy connoisseur, as a person who has Jeezy as one of their favorite rappers of all time.
4: I received that, by
3: I got a top seven.
4: I don't want to ask you what number I'm at, but I received that.
3: I don't really rank them no more, because I don't think it's fair. Any one of them can be my number one at any given moment. So for me, it's Jay-Z, Nas, Scarface, T.I., Jeezy, Killer Mike, and Ghostface. That's my seven. Mm. Right?
4: That's a fact.
3: But I feel like that Recession era and that TM-103 era, especially the 103 era, very slept on.
4: Yeah.
3: So you get into that?
4: Well, Recession, to me, was my best album.
3: I would agree.
4: Yeah, you know I'm saying? That's when I really wrote. TM-103, I think it took me almost 3 years to write the album. Not because it wasn't done, because I just was trying to make something perfect, and I learned very quick that perfection ain't the way.
3: But you got some, that's a classic album that people don't talk about, man. Yeah. Waiting.
4: Yeah.
3: You know, Way Too Gone.
4: Yeah, Way Too Gone.
3: Freak.
4: Yeah.
3: The joint with Trick Daddy.
4: Yeah.
3: Mm-hmm. I used to have nothing.
4: Yeah.
3: Now
4: yeah,
3: I got a whole lot of everything. There's some joints on there, man.
4: But that's the beauty of, you know, the residency. You get to hear all that.
2: Mm-hmm. That was a little, how do you decide what songs you perform? Because you got a catalog.
4: Yeah. So what makes the residency dope is it's almost like a, so it feels like a play, if you will, because it's acts. It's act, you know, it's three acts. You know, the man, the myth, the legend. And that's how you break up the song. And it's dope, because it's just like, you know, you would think Way Too Gone would be in legend, but it's not. It's in the myth. Mm. You see what I'm saying? Yeah.
3: How did you come up with those three categories?
4: I mean, it's the truth. Snowman, yeah. He's the man, the myth, the legend. And this is the thing. It all revert back. The man, the myth, the legend. So the show starts off with the man. Because that's who I am. Mm-hmm. That's who I evolved to. You know what I'm saying? So it's just like, you know, then you get to break it down. The myth was when he was trying to figure it out. And the legend was when he came out the box. You know what I mean? Mm-hmm. Trap or die. Get your mind right. You know what I mean? That type of stuff.
3: Oh, so we going backwards, kind of.
4: Yeah.
3: Oh. So what's, you got to give me some track list. What's the man track list? Give me just a couple. So
2: don't give up too much. You go.
4: But put it this way. It used to have nothing that's in the man.
3: Okay. Yeah. And then the myth is what? Recession era?
4: No, it's different. It's you gotta come see it.
3: Oh, man.
4: I need a real review. When you come back to the show, no, I need you to break it down.
0: Absolutely.
4: You know what I'm saying?
0: Yeah.
4: Need
0: it from him.
2: All right, we got more with Jeezy. When we come back, don't move. It's the Breakfast Club. Good morning.
5: Akon and Young Jeezy. Trying to take it easy.

0: DJ Envy, Jess Hilarious, Charlamagne Tha God. We are the Breakfast Club. Lauren LaRose is here as well. We're still kicking it with Jeezy. Even years ago, you were heavy into, yo, everybody dress up and come on out. Like, right. That was your thing for a long time. And right. We've seen artists follow. But was that the vision from the beginning? You was like, nah, I'm going to schedule it because I want people to dress up. I want people to come out. I want them to come out as a couple. And you've been doing it for years
1: ago. Right. I looked at it like this. I looked at it like, you know, because even when we used to do the all black parties, all white parties, it was getting people excited. You know what I'm saying? And as you get into that era of like, you know, I'm putting on clothes now, you want to invite everybody out to do it. Mm-hmm. Because it, you know, it, like I say, you know, the only time we really wore suits was to, you know, funerals and court. Mm-hmm. You know what I'm saying? Yeah. I had one, you know what I'm saying? But I have several now. Anybody know when you put on the suit, you feel accomplished.
2: Yeah, you act different too. Right. You walk
1: feel,
2: different.
1: You feel accomplished. Yeah. And for me, it's just like, I want to share that, you know, just like, I want to share the music that I listen to. I want to share the food that I get on. I want to share the wine that I drink. Mm-hmm. Because that's all a part of evolution. You mm-hmm. got to put people on. You know what I'm saying? And for me, it's just like, I want to make it cool. I made a conscious decision. I wouldn't get. I told the team, I'm not getting on the stage at all this year if I'm not in a tuxedo. Wow. Mm-hmm. I ain't doing nobody's show.
2: Love that.
1: You'll come to Vegas. That's it. You know what I'm saying? Because that's how I want to present myself. This mm-hmm. is the era that I'm in. And it's just like, I don't wear enough Dickie suits for everybody, man. It's time, you know. You know what I'm saying?
3: What part of your old mentality helped you become successful but would hurt you if you still held on to it today?
1: Survival. You know what I'm saying? I've always been a survivor. Survival ran everything away from me that I should have had a long time ago. Because mm-hmm. I was guarded. I didn't trust. Mm-hmm. You know what I'm saying? I was rough around the edge, you know.
3: Yeah,
1: you know what I'm saying? Absolutely. But over time, you know what I'm saying, you know, when I started to, you know, just work through that, all the stuff that I ever wanted came to me. It was crazy. It was just like I would get calls from people that is weird. You know what I'm saying? Yeah. It was just like I would get calls from people that I wanted to either work with or, you know, co-collab on something or do business with. And they would just call me like, hey, man, how you doing? Next time you're in town, why don't you hit me up? And at first, you know, it was, I'm like, they trying to trick me or something. You know what I'm saying? Because now that's survival kicking in. Because now you're thinking there's something to it. But when that energy changed, people actually just want to help because they see what you're doing. You know what I'm saying? And for me, that was the changing point for me. So if you ask me, if I was still trying to survive, I think it would hurt me right now. I think that it would hurt the vision. I think that it would hurt culturally because I would still be out here pushing an agenda that's really not mine, man, not in my heart.
3: That's good. At what point did survival stop being your primary motivation?
1: Once I realized that I wasn't going to have all the money in the world. Mm-hmm. You know what I'm saying? Mm-hmm. And no matter what I bought or had, watches, chains, cars, it wasn't going to change what was going on inside. Mm-hmm. You know what I'm saying? And once I started to do that, which was probably the hardest thing I had to do, it shifted everything. Mm-hmm. You know what I'm saying? Because now you're living for abundance, well, with abundance, and you're seeing what peace is. You're seeing what financial freedom is. You're seeing what actually having real friends are. Mm-hmm. You know what I'm saying? You're actually seeing what actually you're doing things for yourself. You're taking solo trips, going out of the country, just you. You know what I'm saying? You know, you taking the time to make sure your schedule is set up so that you can, like, instead of booking the year for business, you booking your family first. Then you work around that. Right. You booking your time first. Then you work around that. It's like, this is what I got. You know what I'm saying? And also just like real talk, it's just like knowing that, you know what I'm saying, you got to have boundaries. Like, you know, you can't take every call. You can't talk to everybody. You can't talk to everybody on the bridge. You can tell somebody, look, man, I got 30 minutes. That's it.
3: Word.
1: You know what I'm saying? That's it. I can't listen to you been all day, but I love you. But I'm in right now. I'm in a good space. I can't mm-hmm. take this energy with me. I'm going home in about, you know, 2 hours. I don't want to take this back to my kids. Or being able to tell people no.
3: Word up.
1: You know what I'm saying? Because that was the biggest thing for me. I wanted to do everything for everybody because I felt like that's what makes you a real person. But what makes you a real person is making sure that you, your star player, is good first. And then you can see how you want to help somebody else out. And then also having boundaries of how far you go with that. Because if you keep going, what Juvenile say, I say, I can't please everybody. I love my folks, but if I give you everything, baby, I'm going to be broke.
3: That's right. You know what I'm saying? I love this conversation, man, because a lot of black men are taught how to survive, but we're not really taught how to heal. So when did you realize those are two different skill sets?
1: Well, surviving was easy because all you got to do is not care about nobody else. You know what I'm saying? And healing was hard because you got to start caring about yourself first. Ooh. You know what I'm saying? Because for me, I didn't care. You know what I'm saying? I just wanted to survive. And that was like just enough to survive the next day. So I wasn't planning for things. Like, you couldn't ask me what my next 5 years, 10 years going to look like. Mm-hmm. I didn't know what my next 30 minutes was going to look like. You know what I mean? And I'm not just saying that. But you say to healing to me was, it was just aligning with the purpose. Like, meaning, like, once I understood that this was, like, just put it like this. I wouldn't even be doing this residency if I ain't take that path. Mm-hmm. You know what I'm saying? I wouldn't have wrote no books if I ain't take that path. Mm-hmm. I wouldn't have been honest enough to be honest with myself to even write a book. Mm-hmm. You know what I'm saying? Because to me, that was letting people in, showing my weaknesses, mm-hmm. showing my blind spots. And, you know, when you're living out of survival, you can't show nobody nothing blind. You know what I mean? So when I understood that, at first, you know, like they say, is messy in the beginning. You know what I'm saying? It's tough in the middle, but it's beautiful at the end. Mm-hmm, mm-hmm. And just like now, just like I can clearly see when somebody's living for survival and I have empathy for them. Mm-hmm, mm-hmm. You know what I'm saying? Because I just know they just don't know yet. Mm-hmm. You know what I'm saying? But then people will see me out, but like, man, you look good. You take care of yourself. It's just like, yeah. I ain't stressed. Yeah, you know what I'm saying? I'm not worried about anything. Like, I'm not tripping, and that's just me, but it's just like healing does that. And I talk to all my guys, like even my, you know, some of my closest partners, I'll be like, yo, man, you know, like you gotta work on that. You gotta figure that out. And not to preach, it's just like, I'm just telling you, bro, it's like healing and peace is like oxygen.
2: Yeah. Mm-hmm.
1: You know what I'm saying? And when you can breathe, man, it's crazy.
3: Is it crazy to see this energy, man, that you created all of these years ago that, you know, people was wilding in the club to it, you know, fighting, but then you had people hustling, too. Whatever it was a whole different energy, but now you done turned it into this mm-hmm. Vegas residency, like literally from survival to something that can heal.
1: Right. Well, you know, I told them in the beginning that I was, you know.
3: Yeah,
1: The motivated thugs, they grown now.
3: Yeah.
1: You know what I'm saying? And it just like, the speaker's the same, the message just changed.
3: Damn.
1: And for me, it's just like, it's real, you know? And I think that's the hard part that people have, you know, been going back and forth about, like, is that him? You know what I'm saying? It's real.
3: Like, corporate thugging make more sense now.
1: Than that.
3: Yeah.
1: And a lot of those records make more sense on that stage to me, because anything that's great should be refined with time.
0: All right, well, don't move. We got more with Jeezy when we come back. It's The Breakfast Club. Good morning.
4: Yeah, it's old boy. This is the official Hustlers Anthem. You getting money? Throw it.

0: everybody. It's DJ Envy, Jess Hilarious, Charlamagne Tha God. We are the Breakfast Club. Lauren LaRose is here as well. We're still kicking it with Jeezy. Jay-Z did a freestyle at the Roots Picnic, right?
1: Mm-hmm.
0: Take out the subject matter.
1: Right.
0: I feel like we don't have those moments anymore where it gives you that feeling. And I thought Jay would bring back... Jay, at his age of 50, whatever he is, was right. able to bring back a feeling we haven't seen before. Do you agree? Because it was back to lyrics. It was back to music. It was back to rap.
1: Well, I tell you what's even better than that. It was conflict resolution.
2: Ooh.
1: You see what I'm saying?
2: Take that down. Expound on that.
1: Because you're coming at me, right? And I'm not just saying this because me and Jay cool, but that's conflict resolution. You throw words at me, I throw words back. You ain't got to hurt me, I ain't got to hurt you. I'm better. I'm good at what I do. You can say what you say, I'm going to say what I say, but guess what? If I see you tomorrow, he might dab him up. You know what I'm saying? He ain't lose nothing. He's just showing I'm great at what I do. So I'm just saying that's different from getting into it with somebody around the corner and go killing somebody, take them away from their kids.
0: Mm-hmm.
1: You know what I'm saying? That's the point I'm trying to make. You know what I'm saying? Just like, we got to just draw the line. That's cool. That's the art form. It's a sport. Mm-hmm. We got to lead a sport on the field, on the court. He left it on the court.
0: Mm-hmm.
1: He left it on the field. That's how you do it. That's grown man business. He ain't got no problem with them kids, man. What are you going to do? What are you going to do? What are you going to do? They got to get past Tata. You know what I'm saying? They got real problem. You know what I'm saying? Like, and I ain't just saying that. I'm just saying respectfully. It's just like, that's just my gripe, man. Like, and I don't want to come up here and sound crazy, but I just don't think nobody care.
0: Mm-hmm.
1: You know what I'm saying? These kids are going to prison.
2: Mm-hmm. Word up.
3: Yeah.
1: Millionaires,
0: right.
1: Multi.
3: Yeah.
2: But you know, there people will get mad and they'll say, "Well, Jeezy used to make the kind of music that used to cause that." But I say, "Hey, man, you know, you operated from the perspective you was from at the time."
1: No,
2: you know what I'm saying, you with the information you had at the time.
1: Not even that. Okay. I never, ever, ever, ever talked about spinning no blocks in a way that it wasn't self defense or defending me and mine. That's the difference. I'm not talking about going to hunt nobody child down, man.
3: Yeah.
1: That ain't even in my blood. Mm-hmm. But if you come to my house, you already know what it is. I done told you. Mm-hmm. You know what I'm saying? So it's like, it's a difference. It's like, that's why you got all these people that own all these firearms, is to protect their family. It's not to go hunt their neighbor down. You ain't never heard Garth Brooks say he gonna go slide on.
2: I am a Jeezy connoisseur now. I am high as a motherfucker right now. Just shooting dead in this
1: right now.
2: For what?
1: Huh? But I'm saying, like, I'm defending my I'm not saying I'm gonna come spin your block because you claiming this or you doing that. Uh-huh. I'm just saying I'm protecting my. And by the way, that was the vibration of the music. We wanted aggressive music, but that didn't mean I was going to go out here and go, you know what I'm saying? Like, not unless I had to. But
2: but that music probably did cause some kids to do that back then.
3: Who was already feeling like
1: okay, so
2: we ain't fighting fair.
1: We ain't.
2: You know what I'm saying?
1: We fighting, though. We ain't
2: giving up. Until they turn the lights on.
1: Until they turn the lights on. When they turn them on, they go turn them on, turn them back off. We're going to get back to partying. But it got to be the demonstration.
2: Y'all don't even know what y'all is.
1: But this is what I will say.
3: Just turn the lights back on.
1: Yeah, that's a good time. But this is what I will say. At this point in my career, that when I'm performing these records, I'm saying stomp you, turn the lights back off with an orchestra. Totally different. with Adam Blackstone.
2: But I love it because you've seen the journey. So you're supposed to evolve.
1: 1,000%.
2: Like people, I don't think people should, you know, hold you accountable for that. You did that. Now I'm trying to spend the rest of my life 1,000%. Helping people.
3: So are we going to get back to the show, kind of shifting gears a bit, on this new round of shows? I know you just added about 11 more.
1: Yeah, 11 more dates.
3: Mm-hmm.
1: Yes.
3: Nia Long going to make it out to any of them?
1: I mean, she's invited.
3: You invited her to the 20th anniversary.
1: We're going
3: to
1: invite her again.
3: I know,
1: she got a formal invite.
2: Everybody always want a Nia Long update with Jeezy.
3: I know. That would be a sexy ass couple. It was the first interview, and then you was like, we were right to think that there was a little riz happening there, but you were just being respectful.
1: Yeah, I think I answered that last time, but I was being respectful.
3: I wasn't here last
1: But she's invited, yeah.
3: When you do something like at 11 more shows, right? I remember I talked to you when you first revealed everything, the residency was happening. We were talking about how people didn't believe that hip hop with the orchestra or rap with the orchestra would even work. And now you added 11 more shows.
1: Yeah, 11 more dates. So it's 22 dates now. Make sure you come out to Planet Hollywood, Las Vegas, Nevada for the residency, The Legend of the Snowman. Again, I think it's you know, you got Adam Blackstone, you got Derek Hodges, you got the Color of Noise Orchestra, you got DJ Ace, you got DJ Drama. Together, that's everything.
3: Mm-hmm.
1: You know what I'm saying? That's like high, low culture, this, that, and the third. I mean, you know, Derek Hodges is like a modern day Miles Davis. Like he's, you know what I'm saying? Adam is past talented.
3: Mm-hmm.
1: But it's just like, you know, like you're saying, 11 more dates because a lot of the culture on my side didn't know who they were.
3: Wow.
1: And now getting the chance to experience this and see them. You know what I'm saying? You know what it would have been like to go see Miles Davis play live? You know what I'm saying? It's just like, you're getting to see that. And I had explained that to people. Just like the first time I ever saw an orchestra or been to an orchestra show was when I performed with the orchestra in Atlanta. You know what I'm saying? The first time ever.
3: That's crazy. You go from never even seeing an orchestra performing with one, breaking the Guinness Book of World Record for performing with one, and now adding 11 more dates when they told you it wouldn't work, so you self-funded.
1: Yeah.
3: That's like a crazy journey. Like, everything with you was just like, we get to watch this journey.
1: Right. When I look at it, no different than, you know, when they kept saying, you know, street guy couldn't make it in rap, and I was buying my own mix CDs and passing them out, and everybody thought I was crazy. Like, why would you get the music away for free? And here we are 25 years later. You know what I'm saying? It all makes sense. But, you know, my biggest message to anybody out there, man, like, live in your purpose, and you know, if nobody believes you, you know, just bet on yourself, because that's what it's really about. And my thing is just like, it ain't even about the shows. I'm more so like, we putting our foot down in Vegas, man.
3: Mm-hmm.
1: We bringing culture to Vegas. I bet they never seen that in a while. You know what I'm saying? Mm-hmm. When you come out that hotel and you see all them brothers and sisters dressed to the nines and taking pictures and walking across the street to go to that venue, even when I'm going on my way, I look every night and I'm just like, this is crazy. These are people I've never seen before. These are adult, like, working class people that got a ticket because he wanted to bring his wife and, you know, it was the girls' trip and all that.
2: But you don't know where they was at 20 years ago, because 20 years ago, we wouldn't have thought you was on stage in a suit looking like that.
1: Well, what I'm saying is, I've been doing this long enough that I can look in the crowd and see
3: people. Oh, you, like, recognize people.
1: Yeah. I've been doing this almost 27 years.
2: Yeah.
1: I know but they're there, what I'm saying, but these are a lot of people that I haven't seen before.
0: Mm.
1: You know what I'm saying? And probably people that wouldn't come to, you know, some of these shows because of the places that they were in.
3: Mm-hmm.
1: You know what I'm saying? I'm saying it's like, you know, you
2: corporate thugs for real.
1: Right.
2: Yeah.
1: I ain't gonna do that. But now it's like, okay, no, I come with my wife, I can come with my girl, you know, I'm coming with the guys, whatever. And it is a real vibe. I really want to invite everybody to come out to Las Vegas, Nevada, come see The Legend of the Snowman. And I invite everybody to watch The Legend of the Snowman Against All Odds Friday, 3 p.m. Eastern time on my YouTube.
0: Mm-hmm.
1: And it's a sit down with me and my guy, Don Lemon. And it's deep, it's dope, and it's real. But also, man, shout out to you guys for Netflix. When you talk about evolving, man, evolve, you know what I'm saying? And what I would say to y'all, you know, if I can leave you with any words, you know, everybody gonna have an opinion. You know what I'm saying? That's how it is in the beginning. But, you know, once it get to where it need to be, then we can have another conversation about this, because y'all the first to crack that code, baby. That ain't for play.
0: Yes,
1: you know what I'm saying? That ain't for play.
4: Well, Jeezy, we appreciate you for joining us always.
1: Yes, yes.
2: Yeah. Legend of the Snowman Residency.
4: Check him in Vegas. I'm going out there for Vegas. I can't wait to see the show.
1: Yes.
4: I'm excited about
1: And I need you guys, because I'm listening in after the day you guys, because I want to hear your...
5: The breakdown.
1: Yeah, a real
5: revision.
1: I know you're
5: recap. You know I'm going to do a recap.
4: Chanel been on it. Chanel was like, y'all need the broadcast. I'm like, the show was at night. We're in the morning. We can figure it out.
1: But y'all came to Atlanta one time we broadcast. Was it at night or
2: the
1: day?
2: Yeah, we did it. It was Frank Ski's club.
1: Yeah. Yeah.
4: We did them nighttime or morning?
2: It was daytime.
5: A family outing.
2: What album that was for Jeezy.
5: I love a good family outing.
4: Yeah, we can figure it out all dressed up and broadcast from there and there in the morning.
5: We
4: can figure it out.
2: We back.
4: It's the Breakfast Club. It's Jeezy.
1: Already. Love, baby.
2: Mic was on.
6: Yeah, your mic was on.
2: Oh, I didn't know.
6: Okay.
2: Nobody told me.
5: Crazy.
6: But let's get to the latest.
2: You're talking LL Cool, babe.
5: Yeah. I'm not dumbing myself down. I'm being myself.
2: Sources trust.
5: I'm the homegirl that knows a little bit about everything and everything.
7: The little brown girls look at you and go, I want to be like you.
8: Take me through that.
9: The latest with Lauren Lewis.
8: Take me through that.
9: On The Breakfast Club.
2: LL Cool, babe. Talk to me.
3: So I'm sending out a congratulations to Idris Elba. He was knighted yesterday by King Charles. So what he is now Sir Idris Elba. So this means to be a knight or a dame is to receive one of the highest honors in United Kingdom. It's usually granted to people who have made a significant contribution to their field on a national level. So it's just like an honor how people like are recognized here with different plaques or whatever from like high elected offices, right? So he was given this honor because of the work that he does with children. If you guys don't know, he's really into youth advocacy. He focuses a lot on violence prevention, creative industry training, and economic empowerment. And because of this, he has the Elba Hope Foundation. And because of this, he was knighted. So congratulations to him.
2: Good for him.
1: Salute to
8: him. He's from over there, right?
3: Yes. Yeah.
8: Okay.
2: He's from over there. Is Chick-fil-A open for him on Sunday now?
1: No.
3: Not that I've been able to. Yeah, confirm. Okay. But
8: can he open up for certain people?
1: No.
3: Girl.
8: Oh.
3: Normally, I'm the one that be believing the stupid stuff he be saying, but.
8: I'm saying, I mean, if he a knight now, I mean, he could probably walk in there and get a sandwich on a Sunday at the church.
3: All right, shifting gears a bit. So speaking of people that are doing things in the creative industry, Tyler, the Creator, so Tyler, the Creator, he sat down with the, for an interview with DJ Drama. Now, this interview was out in audio or like and also people wrote articles about it in 2022. But yesterday, Revolt exclusively released the video of it. So it's picking up again. Mm-hmm. Now, there are a few conversations that come out of this interview. It's the Gangsta Grills podcast that DJ Drama was doing during that time. One of the conversations is the fact that Tyler, the Creator, had the chance to sign to Jay-Z when he was getting started. And he said no. Let's take a listen.
9: What was the first conversation with Hov?
10: That invited us to one of his LA homes and we just ate tacos. The house had a little bridge. You walk over some water. And he wanted to sign us. I was like, man, you're cool. I was like, no.
9: Oh, he wanted to sign y'all.
10: It was crazy. A lot of people were just interested and was like, yo, let's try to do something. I'm like, I don't know. I just want creative control and then do everything.
9: That's tough because a lot of people in those positions would have taken that, especially with guys of that stature.
10: Oh, easy. But it's like, nah, I love your work. I don't think you guys have what I have and could help me get to what I truly want, not what we think we're supposed to have as musicians or artists or the shiny plane. Like, I don't want that. Like, right now, I just want to sit on Photoshop and make these weird beats and then I'll get there.
3: Which is a lot
1: smart
3: of
1: decision.
3: A lot of people are commending him for
8: that opportunity.
3: I mean,
8: and everything that come with, you know. But what if Jay would have let him be creative?
3: Well, from what his response was, it seems like whatever was offered to him, he felt like wouldn't allow him to do that, which is why he made that decision. Now, another conversation they got into that I thought was interesting. They talked about people ranking like their top five, top three lists, and why Tyler, the Creator, isn't mentioned. Although he's super successful, is not mentioned a lot of times when we have those debates. Let's take a listen to Tyler not being mentioned as a top five.
9: When people talk about conversations of the generations, Drake, Kendrick, Cole, your name is not in the conversation like it should be. Do you agree or disagree?
10: I think people who fixate on objective top fives are f-ing lame. I'd rather hear people talk about the they like and love and their favorites instead of who's the best based on numbers or hit. Like, who gives a f-? Girl, how dare you not put Pony Tony on top five? He killing. You heard his verse on so and so. He rapped from the perspective of a hot dog. Oh, but what's your favorite song on that album?
9: I don't really listen
10: to that album. So what albums do you listen to? But people aren't selfish enough to like, hey, this is what I like. Check this out.
9: Was that?
10: And I do not give a f- about an objective top Rushmore because I'm doing my own thing.
2: Nah, but that's part of the culture, though. Part of the culture is listening to this music, consuming it, and we, the people, we rank it because we're the ones listening to it. We rank the artists, we rank the albums. That's what we do. It's the same thing in sports, right? Like, that's what we do. Y'all do that with fashion. You do that with everything. You do that with fast food restaurants. That's what we do.
1: But I wouldn't put
2: Tyler part of the fun.
1: In the same category as Kendrick, Drake, and J. Cole.
8: It's just
1: I think he's after.
2: Because
1: my daughter, my 24-year-old Madison, she loves Tyler, but she also loves Chance. You know what I mean?
3: Okay.
1: So that's that same era to me. You know what I mean?
3: You
1: see what I'm saying?
3: So who would you rank, if you did a three of his era, who would you rank him with?
2: I don't remember.
1: I'm not from that era. Yeah, I'm not from that era.
3: I mean, because when you said Chance, I understood what you were saying.
2: But I will still put Tyler as one of the dopest of the past, you know, 15 years.
1: Yes.
2: So I would rank him with the Kendricks and the Drakes and the Futures and the Coles and everybody else.
3: And impactful, too. But they also talked about the fact that he doesn't even get mentioned when you talk about L.A. rappers in that list. Let's take a listen.
9: What about when it comes to California with that, too, though?
10: You know, I'll see it. I'm like, damn, I don't get mentioned on the California thing. Mm-hmm. But whatever. I do 32,000 in Sydney. So what's the thing? Is it because I don't make the sound that mm-hmm. sounds like California or Los Angeles?
0: That's exactly.
10: How are we measuring this list based on success? Is it because the more platinum singles? Delayed. A lot of people don't even know I'm from Los Angeles because mm-hmm. I don't mirror what they perceive as the usual Los Angeles thing. I don't got a song with Dre. Mm-hmm. I don't like lowriders. I don't represent LA like a and the only identity I have. So a lot of people don't know that at first. One, that's not a personal thing I truly care about. And two, I could go outside of the country and like do this, where probably some people that's on those lists can't do that.
2: He's right, but he also represents a new generation of L.A. Because you can go to L.A. and see a bunch of kids that look like the mm-hmm. Odd Future crew. Yes. And you remember when Kendrick did the pop-out?
3: Yeah.
2: Boy, when Tyler, the Creator, came out there, that crowd lost their mind.
3: Yeah, people go crazy for him. But I've never thought about the fact that people don't rank him until I heard this interview. And I was like, he's
0: I don't, I fall guilty into it. I forgot Tyler was from L.A. I just thought he gets busy. I just really don't. When I think of LA, I don't think of Tyler.
3: It's because you have a certain sound that you think of when you think of LA, beat preference, stuff like that he mentioned.
8: Now, to his point, I never knew he was from LA.
3: See? Really?
8: And we forgot. I didn't know. I didn't know where he was from. He's so different. He stands out to me. He's like and y'all may argue me down. I don't care. He reminds me like of a male Missy Elliott. Like, he's so different.
3: He is a huge fan of Missy Elliott. He would love the fact that you just said that.
8: Oh, okay, yeah, that's what he gives me. Remember Busta Rhymes back in the day when he was younger, like out of this world. It was different. They were like very futuristic. He gives me that. So I would never think he's from L.A., but like I said, he stands out.
0: He does. And he ain't got like lowriders, but he got a car collection on him. His car collection.
8: Oh, yeah?
0: Mean. Tyler, the Creator?
8: Yeah.
0: Mean.
3: Crazy.
8: Car show, what's up?
0: I tried many times.
2: You like it, don't?
8: He like the what?
0: You got all it. Right. Thank you for the latest one.
2: What question? Do you like his dunk?
0: He doesn't have dunks.
2: You don't have a dunk?
0: He doesn't have dunks and lowriders.
2: Okay. I don't know.
8: Dunk. I thought a dunk was an edge. Shout out to Soulja Boy.
0: It's a type of car. It's a type of car style. Of car.
8: He got a dunk.
2: Y'all are nasty. And I don't know why y'all so nasty and why everything got to be so nasty with y'all. Ask that man a question.
0: Thank you for the latest.
3: Look at his eyes and ask that, too.
2: The fact that you even thought about anything else other than a car is crazy on your part.
0: I did think about a car.
8: You are a car man.
3: No,
0: but he's the

0: in the front of the congregation. We like to have a word with him. When he say he won't have from a divorce, he won't have.
1: Oh, jeez. Boy.
0: Okay?
1: All right. We'll get to that next. It's the Breakfast Club. Good morning.
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0: It's time for Donkey of the Day.
1: There's a bunch of donkeys out here in these streets.
2: Automate Donkey of the Day.
3: Called Donkey of the Day. It really caught me off guard.
4: We live a life where we bite our tongue based off who we may offend. We never would say anything.
5: Automate, give it to him. 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
4: You are a donkey.
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7: On The Breakfast Club.
8: Okay, Charlamagne, who are you giving Donkey of the Day to today?
1: You know, I just want to record the show that Jess Hilarious and Lauren LaRosa talk about what I wear every day and my lack of fashion sense.
9: Yes.
1: What's the point of dressing up if you musty?
9: Wow.
1: What's the point of dressing up if you go forget to put deodorant on?
10: Don't play with me. Before
1: That's
10: you
1: just
10: get to
1: crazy.
10: Your donkey, you need to understand something real quick. I got in the shower and I was rushing, okay? I'm sorry. And
1: okay.
10: Start the donkey, yo.
9: Wow.
10: Please start it.
9: Wow.
1: Donkey today for Wednesday, June 3rd goes to 48-year-old Eric Piarzwa. I know I'm pronouncing that last name wrong, but he is a Pennsylvania man who recently got the news that his wife wanted to update the marital status from stressed to blessed and divorced. Okay, yes, his wife told him their marriage was over. She told him the marriage was going from long-term to terminated. So he snapped. How did he snap? Well, let's go to CBS Pittsburgh for the report, please.
11: Drone video shows the massive damage left behind after police say an argument between a husband and wife spiraled out of control Tuesday morning. Investigators say 48-year-old Eric Piarzwa used a Kubota excavator to rip apart the rear of the family's home. Mm. According to the criminal complaint, Pierza's wife told police her husband arrived at the family's home after drinking all night and began arguing with her. When she told him the marriage was over, investigators say he responded with a chilling threat. If it's over, I'll tear the house down. Police say

0: Moments later, Pirza climbed into the excavator and began tearing into the house while his wife and two daughters were still inside. The criminal complaint says dispatchers could hear yelling and the sound of the excavator during the 911 call. Investigators say after the destruction stopped, Pirza went back inside, grabbed a gym bag, and took off toward Fawn Township before eventually being taken into custody.
1: Last time I heard a person threaten a house like that was when the big bad wolf huffed and puffed and blew the pig's house down, okay? Eric, I'm not the highest grade of weed in the dispensary, but I feel like you have taken divide the assets way too literally, okay? Most people here, I want half and think lawyers, they think paperwork. Eric heard we getting divorced, that means she want half and decided to part that house the way Moses parted the Red Sea, okay? This man took 50-50 more seriously than anybody in the history of marriage, okay? Eric said if we splitting everything, then let's split everything, okay? What I don't understand, though, is why would you want to cause harm to your kids or their mother? Okay, see, I don't remember if they said it in the police report or the news report, but Eric decided to tear the house down while his wife and two daughters were still inside. Okay? See, this is what I don't like. Regardless of how you feel about your wife, how you feel about your marriage, don't traumatize the kids. And furthermore, if your wife wanted a divorce, and your reaction is to get into an excavator. That's how you pronounce it? Excavator. And tear half the house down. Mm-hmm. Okay? While the wife and kids are still in it. Then guess what? You just proved your wife right. Okay? All right? Actually, we want to know why she didn't leave earlier. Please give Eric Piarzwa, or whatever the hell his last name is, the biggest hee-haw. I shouldn't have to tell you on the radio, that's not how you handle things, guys.
2: That's crazy.
1: Yeah.
2: Why his kids and her were still in the house.
1: In the house.
3: I've heard of some wild things, but that's crazy.
2: That was that means if anything, like, yo, the whole house could have found out. You could have killed your family. Yes. I mean, clowny.
1: It's crazy without the kids in the house, but it's also crazy with the kids in the
3: house. I've seen people that get a divorce and buy the house next door. And then put a statue.
2: Because goddamn, what the hell?
3: Put a statue of a middle finger that faces the house. I've seen that. Mm-hmm. I've seen people burn cars down, sell things so their wife can't get half.
2: Damn.
3: I've heard and seen some crazy stuff.
2: This is all men doing this, huh? And they say that we are the most emotional creatures, because ain't no way.
1: Women do wild stuff, too.
2: I know, but come
1: like
2: on.
1: Like coming to work with no deodorant on.
2: Like, first of all.
1: But listen, here's the thing, especially when it's going to be 86 degrees out. But also, this is an example.
2: I got deodorant on now. Shut up.
1: This was a marriage.
3: Right.
1: Right?
2: Yeah.
1: This is why you can't play that wifey thing. Because ain't no wifey reacting like this. You ain't reacting like this to wifey.
2: Yeah.
1: Right. You walking away.
2: Yeah.
1: Wifey.
2: Absolutely. Okay?
1: Whatever the hell that is.
2: But when you're a wife, I wonder, like you said, I wonder what else he did, though. Because if you can do something this extreme with a divorce, yeah, why didn't she leave you sooner? Well, like, I just, like.
1: Whatever reason she gives us for leaving him, she was right.
2: Right. That's crazy.
1: Okay. All right.
3: Well, let's open up the phone lines. We were talking about this earlier, talking about Meg Thee Stallion.
1: Yes.
3: And she has a new song. You have a clip of that song?

0: Okay. So we're asking 800-585-1051. She said that wifey issues did.
1: The wifey stuff should have never been alive. Okay, because you're not walking into no wifey era until you walk down that aisle. Y'all got to stop with them stupid little labels just because they sound good.
2: And then be like, I'm back outside.
1: I'm back outside. Like,
0: so how do you define your wifey era, right? Charlamagne was saying earlier to Lauren, like, you can't call yourself wifey because you haven't even got to the next step.
1: There's other titles.
0: Which would be fiance.
1: You can be a girlfriend. You can
0: then be married. So
1: then
0: we're
1: that
0: asking.
1: That person will propose to you. Then you become a fiance. Then you become a wife. And when you are a wife, then you're in your wifey era.
2: Yeah. Okay? I don't like wifey anyway now. Nah, you know, wifey. I used to when I was younger, but it's like wifey. No, I'm your wife.
1: Yes, because wifey sounds like Wi-Fi now. You know what I'm saying?
0: Stupid.
1: Yeah. 800. You ain't got no wifey. I got plenty of wifey. 585. I got all 5 balls right now.
2: Only your old ass was
0: 1051. How do you define your wifey era? Call us up right now. Let's discuss. It's The Breakfast Club. Good morning.
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12: If 544 is slowing going north as you head in towards Sockestee near Highway 31, then again, very heavy at Myrtle Ridge Drive. There's some heavier delays on 501 going south in toward Conway that begins near El Bethel Road and takes you toward Highway 31. We're Dixon, right now traffic.
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15: 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From the Mr. Sparky Weather Center.
16: This is a News 13 Network weather update. I'm meteorologist Hannah Rahner. It's very chilly this morning. Conway is actually down in the 40s, where the Grand Strand is in the mid-50s. It is going to be very nice and sunny, and it will be a speedy warm-up. We're going to warm about 30 degrees today to a high of 80. Not as chilly for tonight, the low down to 60, and sunny weather sticks around for Thursday. Stay tuned to News 13 in the
17: We going to Lolly's.
18: Wow, I had so much fun last night. Lolly's on 3rd is really the best lounge on the beach.
17: Yes, the locals really showed us a good time, and I felt safe. I still can taste those lamb chops from last night.
18: Every time I looked over at you, I thought you was in a music video blowing smoke clouds from the hookah. 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
17: Girl, I ended up calling my mother and my ex because that bartender had me feeling good. And you started giving life advice and talking to everybody. I couldn't keep up with you. You kept going outside.
18: I didn't want to leave. The DJ had everybody singing. 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
17: So when are we going back?
18: I'm going back for the R&B brunch Saturday and Sunday. 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We about to have a good time. Are you coming?
17: You know it. We going to Lolly's.
18: We going to Lolly's.
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28: Heart disease is still the leading cause of death here in the United States and around the world. But what if there was something you could do earlier in life to reduce the odds of becoming a statistic? Well, here in the United States, tens of millions of adults already take a statin to lower their cholesterol. But new guidance put out by the American College of Cardiology and the American Heart Association now emphasize that treating high cholesterol sooner could significantly reduce a person's lifetime risk of heart attack or stroke. How early are we talking? In your 30s, believe it or not. Of course, you need to talk to your doctor about whether statins are right for you, but you should know that the evidence is really starting to stack up that shows the earlier you get a jump on reducing lifelong exposure to plaque-causing lipids and lipoproteins, the better the odds are going to be for you. Make sure you get your cholesterol checked. That's the first step. I'm Dr. Sanjay Gupta, helping you live a better life.
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1: Morning, everybody. It's DJ Envy, Just Hilarious, Charlamagne the Guy. We are the Breakfast Club. Lauren LaRosa, bring your ass in here, too.
2: We don't need Lauren in here, because she don't... Well, you know what we should bring? Lauren
3: in
2: here.
3: She's
2: not in the wifey era.
3: That's what she said.
2: Now, Taylor barged in here talking about that's not true.
3: Because
2: she just wanted to have an opportunity to come in here and tell y'all she engaged now. And she got a child. Okay.
3: No.
2: 2 years ago, she'd have been in that room.
1: All right.
2: Like,
4: down and out crying.
2: So the question is, how do you... I feel you, Megan. That might be... Dang.
1: So we're asking...
2: Okay, you would have been right here.
3: I'm not sure.
2: Yes, you would. Yes, you would be.
1: So we're asking,
2: yes,
1: how do you define the wifey era? Now, you are not a wifey, right?
2: No,
1: you
2: you're not.
3: Why can't I... No, first of all...
2: You are not a wifey. You're a fiancé.
3: I'm going into my wifey era.
2: That's
3: but at the same time, I also exert wifey anyway.
1: Talk that talk, Taylor. Big T, not the little T.
4: When he talks to him, would he say that?
3: Yes, that's why he married me.
2: But y'all went through the phases though. Y'all dated,
1: girlfriend.
2: Then y'all was boyfriend, girlfriend.
1: Correct.
2: Then you got pregnant.
3: Engaged. But he saw the wifey in me though, so that's why he proposed. Yes.
1: Wow.
4: Well, I think he activated the wifey in you because you were getting very much down and out, miserable. Like he was like, no, I did not.
2: You wasn't here crying. I remember when you see now you don't want to hear him making the sound. I remember when that was your spirit animal.
4: Yeah.
2: You'd have been right there singing in words. It's summertime, girl. Stomach out. Now you all covered up. Good. Good. As you should be. But Taylor, you are a fiance now.
3: Yes, but you don't...
2: About to be a wife. So you out of all of them phases.
3: But you're not hearing what I'm saying.
2: Okay.
3: Wifey already was exerted.
2: No, you a good woman. That was already exerted.
3: Yeah, so isn't that wifey, though?
2: No, because there's plenty of guys that you dated before.
4: But it's bad wives.
2: That didn't do that.
4: Yeah.
2: You was a good woman for them. Well,
1: Lauren ain't want to come back in. Yeah, I see. But
2: well, Lauren ain't want to come in.
1: Lauren ain't want to come back in.
4: Her boyfriend every day, yo, stop.
2: Why she don't want to come in?
1: Because you mess with her too much.
4: She's preparing.
2: She's the one who needs to hear this more than anybody.
1: Let's go to the phone lines. Lauren is not messing with y'all this morning. She says she's a wifey. Hello, who's this?
5: Yo, yo, yo. Good morning, y'all. This is Keisha from Something.
1: Hey, Keisha, what's up? Talk to us, Keisha.
5: Okay, so real quick, I'm not in my wifey era. I'm not defining the wifey era. I gave it up a long time ago because at the end of the day, if we're going to take the next step, then we're going to take the next step.
2: That's
5: like,
2: right.
5: I'm not doing no fake labels. You're not calling me wifey. I'm not calling you hubby. I don't play that. Like, no, we're not doing that anymore.
2: Thank you.
5: If it's going to be, it's going to be. We're going to put the ring on the finger. We're going to make it official.
2: Simple as that.
5: Naming, and that's all just stupid.
4: It was cute when you was younger, right? But like when you grow into being the woman that you know what I'm saying, that you're going to be, you like, nah, I'm not doing this.
2: Yeah, so you bring up a good point.
4: Mm-hmm.
2: Once you realize what being an actual wife is,
4: mm-hmm.
2: you don't want to have them play label, wifey, hubby. No, you're my wife for real. You're my husband for real.
1: Right. Well, Lauren's here and she plays play right
2: she's
1: now.
2: She's a
1: girlfriend. She considers herself wifey, right?
2: No, you're not.
6: I'm not playing about nothing I'm doing right now.
1: Oh, so
4: I love
1: you, okay.
4: It.
1: Okay.
4: Intentional.
2: You're a girlfriend, right?
6: Serious. I'm a girlfriend, yes.
2: Right.
6: And it's very intentional. But I did have to learn because I...
2: Hold on, I like that though. Say that. I'm a girlfriend with wife intentions.
6: Yes, very much so.
2: And I hope the guy knows that too.
6: He does, and we've had conversations about it. And I used to think that, like, for my friends, I used to be like, I'm not dating anybody unless, you know, I know it's marriage. I used to be like, y'all tripping. Like, you gotta date to
1: figure out who you're dating.
4: Exactly.
6: Yeah, but I also kind of, now that I'm like kind of removed from the whole dating thing and all that, I understand. I understand not wanting to waste your time and your physical body with people that.
2: Letting that man sweat all over you.
6: But when you
1: but
6: younger,
1: you gotta get through the honeymoon phase too.
6: You do gotta get through the honeymoon phase and it's that's a real thing.
4: Yeah.
6: But like, I used to be like, y'all too desperate to be married. Like, why everybody you date? Because why every single person you date, you think thinking about marriage? That shouldn't be like that.
4: No. That wasn't like
2: that. Wrong with that.
4: Like, certain women
2: at a certain age, there's nothing wrong with that.
4: Certain women, they, you know, certain girls do.
6: Everybody ain't supposed to be in your, I think this is my.
2: What's the point of dating them?
4: But if you're dating with intention, then why not?
6: Well, I guess it depends on where you are in your dating situation. That's what I'm saying. Now I realize at the time, they might have been in that, you know, era of intentional, I'm trying to be wife era, and I just wasn't there. Because I used to think that it was like, y'all too desperate right now.
4: No, I always wanted to be a wife. I ain't gonna hold you, right? But in my 20s, I knew I wasn't ready. So I pushed that off. Like, I, you know, the wasn't nigga and guys wasn't guy. And so it was like, all right, I'm about to be out here. I'm playing the field. You know what I mean? Because I knew I was the big cheater, all that, right?
7: So it was you. But when don't blame that on the guys. It was you. You was not ready to be nobody's wife.
2: You was you.
6: Because you probably was only dealing with people that could do
7: you was being holy,
6: things.
7: Not wifey.
4: But see, she was like, I'm a cheat back. I'm a cheat first. So when I do cheat, it's like, I already got you.
1: Risha.
4: You know what I mean?
6: Oh, Lord.
7: Risha.
5: Yes.
1: Talk to us, Risha.
5: Yes.
6: Do you love me?
4: But in my 30s, I'm not like that.
5: I'm Big Three from Evansville.
1: What's up, mama? Talk to us. We're talking about how do you define
5: a wifey?
1: Go ahead.
5: A wifey ain't just a title. You doing what the wife's supposed to do, boo. You stupid.
7: Let's go.
1: Risha said, you still
2: like common sense people. No, it's such a lack of common sense out here. It's good to hear it.
4: I agree.
1: 800-585-1051. We're asking, how do you define the quote-unquote wifey era? Let's discuss.
4: Yeah.
7: I like what Risha just said. A wifey ain't ish. Exactly. She just out here doing wife things for no goddamn reason. Just big and dumb.
6: You think it's cute when you childish, though.
4: That's what
6: I
4: said.
6: So like, in my 20s, you think it's cute when you childish.
7: When you childish.
6: When you grown, you'd be like,
4: because now I'm a wife. I'm like, oh no, this is work, and even
1: this work.
4: Chris being my husband is work. That's work. I'm like, oh yeah. So now don't throw that around for play because it's a real thing.
7: When you hear a woman that's married to a Mexican say it's a lot of work,
4: oh my god,
7: it's a lot of work.
4: Oh my god, you've been working hard. Because I know Chris work hard.
1: I'm gonna get you that Mexico jersey when I go back to today.
4: And I'm gonna get you the gays pride shirt when I go somewhere.
6: But also, people gotta go through the BS though.
1: But anyway,
6: to get here, you gotta go through the BS to get here.
1: But
7: it's the Breakfast Club.
8: Let's go. Random cheese, let me see that. Shake that like you out of control. That thing to your throat gets sore. Bend it on down, put your face on the floor. That to your legs can't stand. High freak with the word in the hand. Hop that.

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1: Let's go.
2: Made it.
3: If y'all talking about it, you know we talking about it. 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
4: Morning, everybody. It's DJ Envy, Jess Hilarious, Charlamagne Tha God. We are the Breakfast Club. If you're just joining us, we're asking 800-585-1051. How do you define your wifey era? Now, this conversation comes from Megan Thee Stallion, who did a new song, and let's listen to this, a clip of the song.

0: So let's go to the phone lines.
1: I rock with Meg, but that is just, it's just like, yo, it's got to be a different level of maturity. Because it's just like, there's no such thing as a wifey era.
2: I also feel like even if she felt that way, she should have came up out of it differently, too. Because now she didn't experience what she thinks should be wifey. Getting back outside looked different after you done dealt with a certain type of person.
3: Because you started outside.
2: Yeah,
3: you
2: know what I mean? It's a little different. Like, we're going to play the song and all that, but I definitely think her returning to the street should have looked a little bit different.
3: Because in a club, crying is crazy.
2: She's on a boat, a yacht in Miami.
0: Women might not know how to be wifey.
3: But I'm just saying, like,
0: women might not know how to be wifey, though.
2: That's true.
3: That's my thing.
2: You're learning all of that. And that's why when y'all be talking about don't do this, don't do that as a girlfriend, it's like, I have to learn certain things if I ain't never seen it.
1: You're not supposed to be a wifey. You're just supposed to be a girlfriend.
3: And
1: whatever comes with being a girlfriend is cool. And then if that evolves into, you know, y'all being fiancé, cool. Then that turns into being a wife. Then you're in a wifey era.
2: Y'all had a lot of married people in y'all family?
0: Yes, my parents were married.
2: Oh, your parents were married. What about you?
3: I didn't have a lot of married people.
2: Oh, see, but it's different for people. Your parents were married too, right?
3: Yes, but I didn't have a lot of married people. It was just my mother and my father.
2: Yeah, I don't have a lot of that at all. So
0: Don't laugh.
2: Like, I got older aunts and uncles, but they older. You don't get in their business.
0: People watch on Netflix, and dad's not around. That's why.
2: Oh, my God.
0: Let's go to phone lines. I got to tell them because they don't know.
2: You just say it so casually.
1: Your dad treated you like a daughty. You was a daughty.
0: You was a daughty.
1: You
0: was
1: a dirty.
0: You was a dirty. You're not right.
2: I mean, it's crazy.
0: Kenan, good morning, Kenan. Hello?
4: Yeah, yo, what's up? Yeah, how y'all doing?
3: Good morning. What's up?
0: Are you in your wifey era right now?
3: Oh, my God.
0: I got to ask myself. I asked a question. Why you going to call?
4: Now, but I feel like my girl is, though, you know, just to be honest.
3: Okay, is she a girlfriend or is she a wife?
4: Say it again. No, it's my girlfriend. It's my girlfriend.
1: How long y'all been together?
4: She's going to be my wife. She's going to definitely be my wife.
1: How long y'all been together?
4: 7 years.
1: All right, so what you waiting on?
3: Oh, yeah, what the hell?
4: See what it is.
0: Oh, you know, here you go.
4: You know, see, the man, we go through husband errors.
3: Y'all go through husband errors?
2: How many decades your era need?
3: Yeah.
4: Hey, my decade, almost probably one, maybe one. You know what I mean? Because I went through my era of being, you know, a little, you know, playing around, not doing the right thing. But, you know, at the same time, though, my girl, who'd have been there through ups and downs, that's the wife of me, and I know.
1: So what are you waiting on?
0: What you
1: waiting
0: on?
2: That's another thing
0: too.
2: Once you get with the right person, you realize how that.
3: Yeah, nah. Because by the time you marry me, I'm on to the next. I don't want to wait until you. You know what I'm saying?
2: My last situation, I was there for like a long time. If it used to be
0: how
2: like,
0: long was a long time?
2: It was like 10 years, Jesus. 11 years. But I didn't think
3: he proposed, and you said no.
2: He didn't propose. He had a conversation about should we do that, and I said no, don't do it. But
0: wow, he should have to say should we?
5: 10 years?
2: Yeah.
1: Damn.
2: He tried about this is my ex. We ain't there. We ain't locking in there. He tried about like 6 years in, but I didn't want to do it. Now I would never 10, 11 years. I would be like
3: Wild.
2: But is you got to know what
3: no, I'm
2: makes
3: talking
2: sense.
3: About him. That's wild.
2: I mean, he was trying to figure it out.
0: Lynn, good morning.
5: Yeah.
0: Talk to us, girl. Lynn.
2: Hey, girl.
6: Hey, good morning.
5: I feel like being a girlfriend is great. The fiance stage is great. But once you go to the courthouse and y'all got to bring y'all socials and bring y'all parents' names in the socials, you're legally responsible for them.
1: That's right.
3: Mm-hmm.
5: So now I'm in the wifey era. Now I'm the emergency contact. I'm the beneficiary. Yeah. You get what I'm saying? Now we're building a foundation and a family, and we're moving together because we're literally having to be accountable for each other.
3: Mm.
5: Yep. You can't do that as a girlfriend or fiance.
1: That's right.
3: Yeah.
1: You know, people throw that wifey title around the way DJ Khaled be like, that's my brother.
3: Mm-hmm.
1: You know what I'm saying? Mm-hmm. Like, you know, people in the industry be like, that's my brother. That's my sister. Like, no,
3: exactly.
1: Bro.
3: And then you see T-Pain later on sitting on a lawnmower with Shannon Sharp like, he said that's not my brother, but I'm not his brother.
1: Exactly.
3: That's wild.
1: Exactly.
0: But what's the moral of the story?
1: The moral of the story is you date, you a girlfriend. Hopefully, if things go right, you might get engaged and become a fiancé. And then hopefully, y'all walk down the aisle and then you become a wife.
3: Mm-hmm.
1: And that's when you're in your wifey era.
3: Yeah.
1: Not a second sooner.
3: Mm-hmm.
1: Not a second sooner.
2: Why are you screaming at me?
3: That's crazy. I hope he does not come see your wedding. Girl.
2: Who?
3: Charlamagne.
2: Oh.
3: He cannot come see
0: your wedding. She got to get engaged first. Don't be rushing her.
2: No, I didn't know who you were. I don't know.
0: You thought you
3: know
0: about
3: so
0: her
3: much
0: father?
3: Your father.
1: You know he ain't coming.
0: He's not coming. He's not coming.
1: You ain't even got to worry about that.
3: Charlamagne will be there before you.
1: Yeah. For real.
2: I invite my dad.
0: You gonna invite him?
2: Yeah.
1: You gonna let him walk you down the aisle?
2: Yeah. If he wants to, he can.
3: You gotta unblock him first, Lauren.
0: Yeah, you
1: what
0: definitely
1: if you
0: have
1: say
0: to
1: unblock him. You don't want to.
0: Wow.
2: Oh. If he. Wow. He won't say that.
3: He probably like, I was
2: because
3: for so long.
2: I know my dad.
1: He said so. He didn't want to do some things before.
2: Yes, stupid. I know my dad. Okay. He would. If I asked him to walk me down the aisle, whatever, I wouldn't ask that. I honestly want my little brother to walk me down the aisle. But if my dad said, hey, I want to do it, I wouldn't take that away from him.
1: Can you tell one of the funniest stories that I ever heard in my life?
0: What's that?
2: Which one?
1: When you was in North Carolina.
2: And I reached out to my dad, who lives in North Carolina, who was an hour away from us, who I hadn't seen in years.
0: And what'd he say?
2: And said, hey, Dad, I'll be here. You know, I want to come see you. He said he was busy and he was working.
1: No, that's not what you said. You said, I want to see you. Do you have time? He said, no.
2: And then I said, I could Uber you to us. Like, he was like, that's like an hour away. I was like, I'll Uber you to us. He was like, it didn't happen.
3: Oh, Lord.
2: It's okay, y'all.
3: No, it's not. Y'all. I feel like you say that, but that's just like a trauma response.
2: No, I think.
0: Your unks will walk you down the aisle.
2: Who?
0: Yeah, sure.
2: He is not coming down no aisle in my wedding.
3: And I
2: would
3: literally be right there.
0: All three unks are walking down the aisle. All right.
3: Don't do that. I will be there for her.
0: We got the ladies with Lauren coming up. What are we talking about?
2: We do. We're going to talk about... I will be there
3: he
2: for
3: really
2: her.
3: He really tried me. Talk about all three unks.
2: So we're going to talk about... We're going to get into the music and the women in music because a rap girl that we know and love is celebrating her highest charting song on the Billboard Hot 100 as a solo artist.
3: Mm.
2: And we're going to celebrate her a bit. Y'all know who I'm talking about. Y'all know the song.
3: Okay.
2: Right. We'll get into it.
0: We'll get to that next. It's The Breakfast Club. Good morning.
6: The Breakfast Club.
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22: 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Then again near Red Hill as you pass by 544 toward Myrtle Ridge Drive. But it does run better toward Highway 31 and no problems in toward Myrtle Beach toward the 17 bypass. Bert Dixon, right now traffic.
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24: This is a News 13 Network weather update. I'm meteorologist Hannah Ronner. It's very chilly this morning. Conway's actually down in the 40s, where the Grand Strand is in the mid-50s. It is going to be very nice and sunny, and it will be a speedy warm-up. We're going to warm about 30 degrees today to a high of 80. Not as chilly for tonight, the low down to 60, and sunny weather sticks around for Thursday. Stay tuned to News 13 in the...
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34: You ever wake up in the middle of the night or maybe first thing in the morning and notice drool on your pillow? 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
0: 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Going back in. Back. Right now. Back to the world's most dangerous morning show, The Breakfast Club.

0: There we go. There's a new Mariah Sinsen song.
1: I know.
0: It ain't Burning her? Blue no more. Yes.
1: Who is on there with her?
0: Who's on there with her?
2: Kylie.
1: Okay, I was going to say, that don't sound like her. That sounds like somebody else. But okay.
0: Morning, everybody. Like it's DJ Envy, Jess Hilarious, Charlamagne Tha God. We are the Breakfast Club. Let's get to the latest with Lauren.
1: Lauren becoming a straight fat.
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5: All right, y'all. So real quick, I want to make sure we celebrate a few of the rap girlies we talk a lot about up here. So Young Miami, y'all know when she had teased the Tea Time song, the fans was like, go get your CDLs, leave it alone. And then she came right back with Spin That. Right?
0: Yes. Mm-hmm.
5: Now, Spin That has been going crazy. Yesterday, it entered the Billboard Hot 100 at number 66. Now, that entrance of the Billboard Hot 100 makes Spin That Young Miami's highest charting song of all time as a solo artist. So congratulations to her. And I know that it's going to continue to climb.
0: That's going to be a number one record.
5: Period. Oh, we got a long summer. And they're already arguing about that being the song of the summer.
1: That's my Aquarius sister. And I love it. Love it.
0: That's going to be a number one record.
5: Yeah, congratulations to Young Miami. Also, Lotto, I saw chart data announced yesterday that Lotto has earned the biggest streaming album debut of her career on Spotify with Big Mama.
1: Congratulations, Big Mama.
5: Yeah, and at first, because it surpassed a few of her other albums. And when I first saw this, I'm like, that's kind of crazy because we love Lotto and, you know, we've been tuning in for a while. But I think she was very smart about telling us a story about where she is in life right now through this project because it made people tune in. The music is great.
1: Yeah.
5: Playback, you know, value is there. But I think we were able to learn more of her journey. And I think that that's paying off for her as well, too. So congratulations.
0: The dope thing about Lotto is she came from TV, right? The rap game. And we've seen her transform and everything that she did, the moves she made.
1: She started young.
0: She changed her name and everything that she's been through, we've actually lived and watched with her. You know what I mean? Yeah. So the fact that she's so successful and she's still doing it and she's actually gets busy, that's the dope thing.
1: And you know what's crazy? Remember that show that she started on when she was younger? I think it was Rap Game. Rap Game. Mm-hmm. They was hating on her. If you go back and you watch now, man, them girls was hating on Shorty.
0: Yes, they were.
1: Yep.
0: That's what I said. You've seen everything that she's been through. So it's dope to see her successful.
5: Yeah, so congratulations to her.
1: Like she couldn't rap. I love that. That's what's up.
5: Yes. Now, speaking of other lists and charts, People Magazine released a list of the 8 shows you need to watch this month on Netflix.
1: Oh, you know I love stuff like this. What is it?
5: First of all, number 1 of 8, The Breakfast Club.
0: That's dope. Drop a bomb.
5: Congratulations to us. They say the long-running radio show The Breakfast Club is changing up its format after 16 years on the air. It is Netflix's first daily live show starting June 1st. And you guys have been live with us since June 1st, but we are still a radio show as well, too. But they're telling the people, make sure you come on over here and watch. Number 2, Michael Jackson, The Verdict, which actually just made it onto Netflix today. So I'll be watching it.
0: I'm going to watch that tonight with the wife. Yeah, we're going to watch that tonight. I'm not going to let the kids watch it because right now they love Michael Jackson.
5: Yeah,
0: like they're playing his music. When I pick my daughters up, they're like, Dad, put on Michael. Like,
1: this will probably traumatize them.
0: Yes, they're not watching.
5: You know what's crazy? Mm-hmm. I saw, people were very upset about the fact that this came out on Netflix, right? After following the Michael Jackson movie.
1: Yeah. But I know people was upset too when he first heard about it.
5: Mm-hmm. Yeah, I know people will still tune in to watch. And I'm wondering how it may help. Not that it needs to help because it's already doing crazy. But the Michael Jackson movie, right? People are waiting for it to hit this like $1 billion mark. It's over $800 million already.
0: It'll get
5: so there. I'm wondering if, in reaction to this verdict, thing on Netflix, if people go out and quadruple support the movie because a lot of people were upset that this was coming out. So I'm interested to see how it helps the numbers.
0: Yeah, I mean, even on Broadway, I wanted to take the kids in the next couple of weeks to go see Michael Jackson on Broadway, and the tickets are sold
1: out.
0: I can't get all the seats next to each other. I mean, I got a big family.
1: I was going to say, if you was coming by yourself, but can't nobody get 17 seats in
0: a row? I'm trying to get seats, but I went last time and I took everybody. We had the same row, but this time I can't find. I got 2 in the front, 2 in the back, 2 on the side, 2 like all over the place. But I'm excited to see part 2 of the Michael Jackson movie, especially with all these allegations, because they're going to have to, answer questions that maybe the documentary didn't. Yeah. So I'm excited to see
1: Did
0: that
1: the family
0: as well.
1: Come out and say anything about it yet?
5: The documentary?
1: Yeah, because I know they didn't do it, but, like, do they have any...
5: I had saw some things early on X, but they had already been saying, I know one of the nephews, like, the younger generation mm-hmm. of the Jacksons mm-hmm. had been saying that, like, they weren't going to allow anything that was going to interrupt the joy and celebration moment that they were having. Mm-hmm. You know, so I think that that's where their sentiment is. I did reach out to the estate to see if they were going to respond to the fact that it was coming out, and no right. one responded to me, but that's okay. not... Family is a little bit different, but yeah.
0: Okay.
5: Yeah, so... Yeah, congratulations to all those people, including us. We'll be yes. back tomorrow. When I come back tomorrow, I do want to have a breakdown in the conversation of the Michael Jackson verdict to see if we feel like they portrayed it fairly or not. So we'll see how that goes.
0: All right. Latest with Lauren is brought to you by?
5: The latest with Lauren is brought to you by Top Dog Law. Any accident, big or small, called Top Dog Law. Y'all know my mom called me and asked me if she could enter in the Top Dog Law Challenge.
1: Really? What's the Top Dog Law
5: so
1: Challenge?
5: So there's a challenge where they're doing it where you have to make a hashtag Top Dog Law Challenge, and you make a video doing your own Top Dog Law commercial because people were spoofing it. Like, I mm-hmm. saw Kev on stage and, like, all these people. Mm. My mom heard it on the radio. She called me and was like, can I do the challenge? And they're giving away money for the person who, like, is, like, the best commercial.
1: Really?
5: And they actually
1: the
5: put you they actually put you on air as well, too. So it's, like, a thing that's happening right now. But I thought that was so cute. She was like, can I do it?
0: Yeah. That's funny.
1: Damn. Oh, you know what? With all of the promotion that Top Dog Law get, how many cases can he handle? Is it just him, or is it like
0: it's a
1: other
0: bunch of different law firms?
1: I'm like, damn.
0: It's a bunch of law lawyers under him, a bunch of attorneys under him.
1: Okay,
0: so whoever the top dog, his real name, he has a firm.
1: But what if everybody wants top dog? I don't want one of your little proteges. You know what I'm saying? Because I seen the actual commercial where he got out the car, and I did not expect him to look like that. I was like, first of all, you white, thought you was black, but he just used all the black people to do the commercials.
5: And he's young.
1: Look, young, fresh, and fly. What if everybody be like, no, I want you.
0: It's a protocol. You go through certain attorneys, and then if you get a bigger case, I'm sure he looks in, he peeks on it. But this is his business.
1: That's crazy.
0: All right.
1: Shout out to Top Dog.
0: That's the latest with Lauren. Yes. And also reminding you guys, July 25th, I will be in the 757 My Car Show. 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Let's get to the mix. It's The Breakfast Club. Good morning.
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0: 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I just messed up the whole program, beat it off the wall, knock it down, get nasty on cam. 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
1: DJ Envy.
0: Let me see you do it, left, do it, right.
1: Do it,
0: left, do it, right. Do it, left.
1: Do it,
0: right.
1: Do it,
0: left. Do it, right. Do it, left.
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0: 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I'm like a gangster, making more than 10 figures. Yeah. I'm a downer, riding with you in the spag. Only with the hitters for his girl. He a tricker calling up a trap phone. Where you at?
1: Where you at?
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1: 12.
0: What we doing? 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

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My ninth annual car show, the Drive Your Dreams car show. You don't want to miss it. I know a lot going on this summer, but you want to be there.

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6: This is a News 13 Network weather update. I'm meteorologist Hannah Rahner. It's very chilly this morning. Conway is actually down in the 40s, where the Grand Strand is in the mid-50s. It is going to be very nice and sunny, and it will be a speedy warm-up. We're going to warm about 30 degrees today to a high of 80. Not as chilly for tonight, the low down to 60, and sunny weather sticks around for Thursday. Stay tuned to News 13 in the...
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2: 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This is according to Dana Santis, a strength and conditioning specialist. Even though you walk every day, Dana does say you can make small adjustments to immediately improve your walking mechanics. 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Allow your arms to swing naturally in coordination with your legs. 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I'm Dr. Sanjay Gupta, helping you live a better life.
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9: Heart disease is still the leading cause of death here in the United States and around the world. But what if there was something you could do earlier in life to reduce the odds of becoming a statistic? Well, here in the United States, tens of millions of adults already take a statin to lower their cholesterol. But new guidance put out by the American College of Cardiology and the American Heart Association now emphasize that treating high cholesterol sooner could significantly reduce a person's lifetime risk of heart attack or stroke. How early are we talking? In your 30s, believe it or not. Of course, you need to talk to your doctor about whether statins are right for you, but you should know that the evidence is really starting to stack up that shows the earlier you get a jump on reducing lifelong exposure to plaque-causing lipids and lipoproteins, the better the odds are going to be for you. Make sure you get your cholesterol checked. That's the first step. I'm Dr. Sanjay Gupta, helping you live a better life.
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1: 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Just play the game one way. You hit a ball in the gap, run. 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
2: Drosky, you know what I'm saying? You got Wham, you got Billy in this, you know what I'm saying?
3: We the best music. While they watching us win, another anthem upon the
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0: doubt that situation with Michael B. Jordan and Khloe Kardashian was false. Yeah, but not before this whole situation went viral. It was a photograph of the two of them stepping out on the town, hands locked and loaded, intertwined. It looked like a whole legit situation, but turns out the photos were AI generated. Whew, AI just be doing too much, for real. Big P in the midday party, baby. Text to qualify to win this flyaway. I got you. Your national keyword, sing, S-I-N-G. Text sing to 95819, and good luck to you. Gather around the water cooler. Time to chat it up. I know you heard about this situation here in Myrtle Beach, right? This officer fired for pointing a gun at a coworker because he was trying to heat up some fish in the microwave. Okay, so you know what happens when that happens. It just stinks up the whole place. And yeah, dude was feeling some type of way about this. Yeah, he was charged with weapons pointing and presenting a firearm at a person. Come on, bro. You a police officer. You should know better. You can't play like that. Now, he was put on administrative leave immediately after the incident. And yesterday, he was charged by the South Carolina Law Enforcement Division and booked into the J. Reuben Long Detention Center in Horry County. Yeah, you can't play like that. I mean, I don't know.
1: 1 2 1 2, check check.
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3: But a new report says it now costs more than $300,000 to raise a child up to 18.
4: Up 30%, actually, nearly 30% over the past 3 years. It costs more than $300,000 to raise a child in the United States.
3: I know babies are expensive. I might still hold off on them babies. I'm not gonna lie.
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7: This is a News 13 Network weather update. I'm meteorologist Hannah Ronner. It's very chilly this morning. Conway's actually down in the 40s, where the Grand Strand is in the mid-50s. It is going to be very nice and sunny, and it will be a speedy warm-up. We're going to warm about 30 degrees today to a high of 80. Not as chilly for tonight, the low down to 60, and sunny weather sticks around for Thursday. Stay tuned to News 13 in this.
8: We going to Lolly's.
9: Wow, I had so much fun last night. Lolly's on 3rd is really the best lounge on the beach.
8: Yes, the locals really showed us a good time, and I felt safe. I still can taste those lamb chops from last night.
9: Every time I looked over at you, I thought you was in a music video blowing smoke clouds from the hookah. I know you was hooked once we saw all the different flavors they have.
8: Girl, I ended up calling my mother and my ex because that bartender had me feeling good. And you started giving life advice and talking to everybody. I couldn't keep up with you. You kept going outside.
9: I didn't want to leave. The DJ had everybody singing. 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
8: So when are we going back?
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8: 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We going to Lolly's.
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20: Oh my God, Josh, can I try on your glasses?

with rear view mirrors. 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Reconsider. Read some Linda. Sure on the subject. 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

0: 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Somebody tell them people Mr. Him is here.
1: Whoa, whoa, whoa, whoa, whoa, whoa.
0: Mr. Him is here.
1: Whoa, whoa, whoa, whoa, whoa, whoa.
0: Mr. Him.
2: Mr. Him, T.I. Pharrell, Big P in the midday. We doing big things. I'm Mrs. Her. How about that? Wilding out, working it out on this Work It Out Wednesday. How you feeling, Grand Strand? Everything going your way? I certainly hope so. We are just a couple of days away from another weekend. Hold on. We got this. Keep listening for your national keyword to text to qualify to win this flyaway. You know we got you, right? Yeah. Time to head out for lunch. You ready? DJ Cube with that midday mix at noon coming up at the top. Before we do that, going to check in with Lil Durk, Janae Aiko. 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
6: 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We going to Lolly's.
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0: temperature scratching is up. Please deposit another record or else your party will be terminated. Thank you.
1: DJ Cube, that's him, wrapping up that midday mix at noon. Appreciate you, Cube. Birthday crew, that's for you from Big P of the Midday Party, baby. So check it out. I don't know if you heard, but that fro Jay-Z was rocking at the Roots picnic over the weekend, because we're still talking about that. They said it took 6 days to perfect, thanks to his wifey Beyonce's hair care line. Her hair product secret. Yeah. He was rocking that fro now. He was. Legit. That's facts. He ate it up. That fro was doing what it needed to do. Okay. Shouts out to Jay-Z. Shouts out to Beyonce. You can't even be mad at them two, right?
2: Yes.
3: Wu-Tang Clan is in the That's Rock and Roll Hall of Fame.
2: Yes.
4: So is Luke Vandross.
3: And Sade. Like, drop one of Clue's bombs for that. Like, Wu-Tang Clan.
4: That's crazy, yeah.
3: Think about when we first saw Wu-Tang Clan in the 1900s. Protect your neck.
4: Wait.
3: Okay. Yeah,
4: you're right.
3: And now he's in the Rock and Roll Hall of Fame. Come on, man.
2: I saw Raekwon posted in response to this, too. He said, history books will know this club. This my Grammy. What we talking about? Right. Shout out to all the mothers who birthed these men. They won tonight.
3: That's right.
4: Can you name all the... Nah, no, you can't name them.
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4: Name the Wu-Tang members.
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5: Redman is not even.
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4: 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Continue.
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3: Yeah, really, shut up for real. 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
7: This is a News 13 Network weather update. I'm meteorologist Hannah Runner. The sunshine and pleasant air to stick around today, and temperatures are going to be just a touch below average with a high of 80. Not quite as cold for tonight with the low down to 60, and the highs for Thursday begin to warm up and the sunshine sticks around. Stay tuned to News 13 in this
8: We going to Lolly's.
9: Wow, I had so much fun last night. Lolly's on 3rd is really the best lounge on the beach.
8: Yes, the locals really showed us a good time, and I felt safe. I still can taste those lamb chops from last night.
9: Every time I looked over at you, I thought you was in a music video blowing smoke clouds from the hookah. I know you was hooked once we saw all the different flavors they have.
8: Girl, I ended up calling my mother and my ex because that bartender had me feeling good. And you started giving life advice and talking to everybody. I couldn't keep up with you. You kept going outside.
9: I didn't want to leave. The DJ had everybody singing. 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
8: So when are we going back?
9: I'm going back for the R&B brunch Saturday and Sunday. 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We about to have a good time. Are you coming?
8: You know it. We going to Lolly's.
9: We going to Lolly's.
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21: Slowly but surely, AI is seeping its way into every corner of our lives. One area perhaps I didn't expect is diet advice. A new study out of Turkey found that chatbots are recommending to teen boys and girls that they restrict their daily calories to dangerously low levels and eat a balance of nutrients that are kind of out of whack. Remember, teenagers are growing, one pediatrician told us. If they aren't getting enough nutrition, it can really stunt their growth on a number of levels. And in extreme cases, it can lead to significant health consequences. Large language models, LLMs, they are designed to agree with you. So if you're looking to lose weight, they're going to push you pretty hard in that direction. They also sometimes don't know how to tell the difference between good information and bad information. And you know who does? Your doctor. I'm Dr. Sanjay Gupta, helping you live a better life.

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0: 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And we are proudly celebrating Black Music Month, and that's facts. Stick around, coming up next hour in the scoop, somebody about to get out of jail free. We're going to talk about that. Why are we talking about eggplants, though? Why? But we are. And more problems for Diddy. They just won't go away. I got details coming up next hour in the scoop.
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13: A better life with Dr. Sanjay Gupta.
14: Eating a healthy diet is not only good for you physically, it can also keep your brain sharp as you age. According to a new study out of China, people who most closely followed the MIND diet slowed aging in key structures inside their brains by more than 2 years. The MIND diet is a combination of the Mediterranean diet, which we talk a lot about, and the DASH diet, which stands for Dietary Approaches to Stop Hypertension. All three of these diets are similar, but the MIND diet puts more of an emphasis on berries, beans, leafy green vegetables, fish, poultry, whole grains, olive oil, and nuts. You're not going to eat foods with a lot of saturated fat. We're talking cheese, butter, red meat, or anything fried. You really don't have to eat like this 100% of the time. That's the key. Just do the best that you can. I'm Dr. Sanjay Gupta, helping you live a better life.
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0: Lit, live, and local. 98.5 KISS FM. Big P's got the scoop. Gossip, entertainment, and news. Yo, P, what's good?
1: Oh, Diddy. Do we feel sorry for Diddy? Do we feel bad for him? I ain't think so. His troubles just won't go away. Won't be ending anytime soon. We're hearing that an L.A. County D.A. said that they're currently reviewing new claims of sexual battery based on a police report filed by a publicist, Jonathan Hay, back in September of last year. Now, this is the guy who said that Diddy assaulted him on two occasions, once in 2020 and again in 2021. Now, in September of 2020, he said that he was left alone with Diddy. Wait a minute. I got a little problem with that statement right there. You a grown A-word man. How you left alone with Diddy? Now, some of that falls on you, my friend. I'm just saying that's just me, though. Anyway, he claimed that Diddy finished his business on a shirt that once belonged to Biggie and told him to come finish him off. Ew, that's nasty. Yeah. Now, according to him, Diddy threw the shirt at him afterwards. Yeah. Now, at this point, no charges against Diddy have been filed, but there are reports that the LAPD investigated the claims and presented the case to the DA. Now, if there is enough evidence, Diddy could potentially face new criminal charges. It's a whole situation. Now, you know 50 Cent and Diddy been going at it for years. You know, 50 just been poking fun at Diddy, especially over the weekend with this sex tape being leaked online. Free Diddy. He's gone through enough being born with no eggplant. That's what 50 Cent wrote. Yeah, but he didn't say eggplant. Yeah, but you know what he's talking about, right? Why did Selena Powell chime in with "Yours was no bigger, my love"? Ooh, ouch. That had to hurt. I know 50 wasn't expecting that. It's a situation so petty. Shouts out to Quando Rondo. He's almost on his way home, according to academics. He's been released from prison and in a halfway house. Now, he's reportedly located somewhere in the ATL, and he's going to complete the remainder of his sentence there. Now, we're hearing he's got to avoid contact with gang members, get mental health treatment, and undergo regular drug testing upon his release. You think he gonna follow through with that? I certainly hope so. For these stories and more, hit us.

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6: This is a News 13 Network weather update. I'm meteorologist Hannah Runner. The sunshine and pleasant air to stick around today, and temperatures are going to be just a touch below average with a high of 80. Not quite as cold for tonight with the low down to 60, and the highs for Thursday begin to warm up and the sunshine sticks around. Stay tuned to News 13 in this.
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8: 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You kept going outside.
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8: 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We going to Lolly's.
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1: Crazy people in Florida, I know you know this, and I promise you I just don't specifically look for crazy people in Florida. They just pop up. How about this judge? A federal judge is accused of stabbing his wife. Yeah, he tries to use his position to get out of jail free and kick his wife out of the house. Yeah, a federal judge. Judge Foles, he's 79 years old, stands accused of one count of aggravated battery with a deadly weapon causing bodily harm to an elderly person, his wife. She said she believes he's losing his mind. Just been arguing a lot lately. She said he woke up 6 o'clock in the morning just arguing for no reason. She tries to avoid the argument by going into the kitchen. Well, of course, he follows her because he is not about to let the argument die. And he takes a swing at her. She holds up her arm to block him. Then he picks up the butter knife and cuts her on her arm. Yeah, she ran out of the house, blood everywhere, headed over to the neighbors to call the popo. Popo get there. He's like, yeah, I did it. She need to get out of my house. Okay, well, they arrested him, took him to jail. He faced another judge and basically said, look, wait a minute. I'm a judge. Okay, I should be able to get out on my own recognizance. The judge looked at him and like, are you for real, sir? Slapped him with a $2,500 bond. Yeah. Crazy, right? I think some Alzheimer's is setting in with him. It's a whole situation. The wife okay, though. She's just going through some things, too. God bless her. Stick around. Coming up next hour, got another chance for you to text to qualify to win this flyaway. Hold on. I got your national keyword coming up.
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Myrtle Beach, Lawrence, Georgetown, Atlantic Beach, Pawleys Island, Andrews, North Myrtle Beach, Merle's Inlet, and Socastee. 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

0: saying I meant pissing, cause she pushing on in capital letter. She having on P. Salaga, not Balenciaga. You see what I'm saying?
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0: slide. You know, that's a funny looking dude to me. He all right with me, though. I still don't believe that he shot Megan Thee Stallion in the foot. I just don't believe it. And he could have done it. I mean, he's in jail serving time for it. I just don't believe he did it. By the way, he just filed a restraining order against a prison guard. Yeah, he fears that being sent to a dangerous area of the prison is not safe for him. Probably not. But it's a situation. Big P in the midday. We're doing big things, getting you through your work day, working it out on this Work It Out Wednesday. Still got time for you to text to qualify to win this flyaway TLC Salt and Pepper in Vogue in the city of your choice. Let's make it happen. 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
1: Do a little Marvin Gaye mix, Envy. Little Marvin Gaye. This is what's going on. You know, we got Inner City Blues. Mm-hmm. We have a lot of other things, too.
2: All right.
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4: I've done that before. 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

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When I hear new music and it inspires me, that means it's super great when it's new. 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You know what I'm saying? 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

0: each other, and it's mutual respect. 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
1: Broski, you know what I'm saying? You got Wham, you got Billy in this, you know what I'm saying?
2: We the best music! While they watching us win, another anthem upon the
1: biggest you can get, you dig what I'm saying?
2: God!
1: I'm the biggest guard.

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1: This is a News 13 Network weather update. I'm meteorologist Hannah Ronner. The sunshine and pleasant air to stick around today, and temperatures are going to be just a touch below average with a high of 80. Not quite as cold for tonight with the low down to 60, and the highs for Thursday begin to warm up and the sunshine sticks around. Stay tuned to News 13 in the
2: We going to Lolly's.
3: Wow, I had so much fun last night. Lolly's on 3rd is really the best lounge on the beach.
2: Yes, the locals really showed us a good time, and I felt safe. I still can taste those lamb chops from last night.
3: Every time I looked over at you, I thought you was in a music video blowing smoke clouds from the hookah. I know you was hooked once we saw all the different flavors they have.
2: Girl, I ended up calling my mother and my ex because that bartender had me feeling good. And you started giving life advice and talking to everybody. I couldn't keep up with you. You kept going outside.
3: I didn't want to leave. The DJ had everybody singing. He knew how to rock the party.
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2: 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We going to Lolly's.
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16: You ever wake up in the middle of the night or maybe first thing in the morning and notice drool on your pillow? Unless you're sleeping next to someone who hasn't already seen all your good, bad, and ugly, it's probably not that big a deal and not anything to worry about unless it's something that just started happening recently. When people drool at night, it's often because of a stuffy nose, acid reflux, or being a mouth breather. People who sleep on their stomach or side are more likely to drool than someone who sleeps on their back. But in some cases, drooling at night can be a warning sign of something more serious, like dental issues, sleep apnea, or even early symptoms of Parkinson's disease. If you're at all concerned about this, the best place to start is with an ENT doctor, an ears, nose, and throat doctor. They can recommend a sleep study to possibly get some answers. I'm Dr. Sanjay Gupta, helping you live a better life.
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all this motion I'm having. 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Put on that for me, bacon fries. Bitch says he blood, you know how I ride. 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Out.

0: Hey, Lonnie, wrapping up this midday party, baby. It's about time for Big P to roll out. Big B up next inside the afternoon ride 3 to 7. He's got more chances for you to text to qualify to win this flyaway TLC Salt and Pepper in Vogue in the city of your choice. It's up next with Big B in the afternoon. Work It Out Wednesday it is. You know what you got to do. Work it out. Turn up. Live your best life. You better be safe, though. And remember, two hearts, yours and mine, equals one love. That's it.
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4: 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I still can taste those lamb chops from last night.
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4: Girl, I ended up calling my mother and my ex because that bartender had me feeling good. And you started giving life advice and talking to everybody. I couldn't keep up with you. You kept going outside.
5: I didn't want to leave. The DJ had everybody singing. He knew how to rock the party.
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5: I'm going back for the R&B brunch Saturday and Sunday. 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They even offer vegan options for my other homegirl that wants to come with me. We about to have a good time. Are you coming?
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15: You ever wake up in the middle of the night or maybe first thing in the morning and notice drool on your pillow? Unless you're sleeping next to someone who hasn't already seen all your good, bad, and ugly, it's probably not that big a deal and not anything to worry about unless it's something that just started happening recently. When people drool at night, it's often because of a stuffy nose, acid reflux, or being a mouth breather. People who sleep on their stomach or side are more likely to drool than someone who sleeps on their back. But in some cases, drooling at night can be a warning sign of something more serious, like dental issues, sleep apnea, or even early symptoms of Parkinson's disease. If you're at all concerned about this, the best place to start is with an ENT doctor, an ears, nose, and throat doctor. They can recommend a sleep study to possibly get some answers. I'm Dr. Sanjay Gupta, helping you live a better life.
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6: This is a News 13 Network weather update. I'm meteorologist Frank Johnson. Nice sunny weather will continue through the rest of the week. Our forecast for tonight, clear skies and cool, a low down to 60 degrees. For tomorrow, plenty of sunshine, a warm day with low humidity, high temperature up to 82. And on Friday, mostly sunny and warm with a high of 84. 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
7: We going to Lolly's.
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7: 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I couldn't keep up with you. You kept going outside.
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7: 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We going to Lolly's.
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14: Recent survey conducted by Common Sense Media found one-third of teenagers prefer AI companions over humans for serious conversations. There's a term for that, social offloading. And experts we talked to warned that this habit could be stunting emotional growth, leaving an already isolated generation who came of age during the pandemic even less prepared for the messiness of human interaction. Sure, AI can help you polish whatever it is you're looking to say, but that's not very human, right? It's the messiness that makes our interactions with each other so real. It's also what makes them so validating, help us to develop our confidence, our voice, our deep bonds with each other. Psychiatrists we talked to encouraged turning to family or friends when you're struggling to express yourself. They are keen to help. I'm Dr. Sanjay Gupta, helping you live a better life.
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13: Eating a healthy diet is not only good for you physically, it can also keep your brain sharp as you age. According to a new study out of China, people who most closely followed the MIND diet slowed aging in key structures inside their brains by more than 2 years. The MIND diet is a combination of the Mediterranean diet, which we talk a lot about, and the DASH diet, which stands for Dietary Approaches to Stop Hypertension. All three of these diets are similar, but the MIND diet puts more of an emphasis on berries, beans, leafy green vegetables, fish, poultry, whole grains, olive oil, and nuts. You're not going to eat foods with a lot of saturated fat. We're talking cheese, butter, red meat, or anything fried. You really don't have to eat like this 100% of the time. That's the key. Just do the best that you can. I'm Dr. Sanjay Gupta, helping you live a better life.
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1: Who you with?
0: On the couch with my favorite sinner. I was about to, but you convinced us. Should I decorate her walls or log off to Pinterest? 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
1: 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This is DJ Khaled, and this is my new song, One of Them, featuring Lil Baby and Future. It's your music. Plus.
2: DJ Khaled on who he'd most like to work with that he hasn't yet.
1: True blessing is I've worked with 90-something percent of every artist I ever wanted to work with. You know what type of accomplishment that is? I've worked with all the greats, all the best, because it's we the best. But, you know, I would love to work with Lauryn Hill. You know what I'm saying? I got a great relationship with Lauryn Hill and her family, but I would love to make a record with her. You know what I'm saying? I would love to make a record with Lauryn Hill. I would love to work with Andre 3000. I've worked with him on Ross's project, meaning as in, you know, being one of the A&Rs of Ross's albums. And he blessed him and his brother, Big Boy, cleared the sample for me for Miss Jackson. So I'm grateful for that. You know what I'm saying? But I want to make a record with him.
3: Broski. You know what I'm saying? You got Wham, you got Billy in this.

0: Wu-Tang Clan is in the Rock and Roll Hall of Fame.
1: Yes.
2: Luther Vandross.
0: And Sade. Like, drop one of Clue's bombs for that. Like, Wu-Tang Clan.
3: That's crazy, yeah.
0: Think about when we first watched, when we first saw Wu-Tang Clan in the 1900s. Protect your neck.
3: Wait.
0: Okay, you're right.
3: And
0: now
1: he in the
0: Rock and Roll.
1: Come
0: on, man.
1: I saw Raekwon posted in response to this, too. He said, history books will know this club. This my Grammy. What we talking about? Right. Shout out to all the mothers who birthed these men. They won tonight.
0: That's right.
3: Can you name all the Nah, no, you can't name them.
1: Okay. What?
3: Name the Wu-Tang members.
1: Raekwon.
3: Oh, my goodness.
1: RZA, GZA, Method Man, Redman.
0: Redman is not even.
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10: Highway 31, there's a backup going northbound, just north of Myrtle Beach. This is due to some accident clutter work that's going on. It's north of 501. That's very slow for a couple of miles. Bert Dixon, right now traffic.
11: This is a News 13 Network weather update. I'm meteorologist Frank Johnson. Nice sunny weather will continue through the rest of the week. Our forecast for tonight, clear skies and cool, the low down to 60 degrees. For tomorrow, plenty of sunshine, a warm day with low humidity, high temperature up to 82. And on Friday, mostly sunny and warm with a high of 84. 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
12: We going to Lolly's.
13: Wow, I had so much fun last night. Lolly's on 3rd is really the best lounge on the beach.
12: Yes, the locals really showed us a good time, and I felt safe. I still can taste those lamb chops from last night.
13: Every time I looked over at you, I thought you was in a music video blowing smoke clouds from the hookah. I know you was hooked once we saw all the different flavors they have.
12: Girl, I ended up calling my mother and my ex because that bartender had me feeling good. And you started giving life advice and talking to everybody. I couldn't keep up with you. You kept going outside.
13: I didn't want to leave. The DJ had everybody singing. He knew how to rock the party.
12: So when are we going back?
13: I'm going back for the R&B brunch Saturday and Sunday. 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We about to have a good time. Are you coming?
12: 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We going to Lolly's.
13: We going to Lolly's.
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19: Did you know that almost half the vegetables and more than three quarters of the fruit that we eat in this country come from just one state, California? Yeah, it's true. And according to a new report by the Environmental Working Group, a health advocacy organization, a lot of this produce is tainted with PFAS, which are sometimes referred to as forever chemicals. Why? Well, the EPA says pesticides keep America's food supply safe, abundant, and affordable. And of course, these chemicals are used in every state, not just California. Now, if you are worried, though, about how much you're consuming, the best thing to do is to buy organic produce, if and when you can. Organic or not, you should rinse all fruits and vegetables under running water. Don't use any soap. And as one epidemiologist told us, use a brush on sturdier items like carrots, potatoes, and cucumbers. I'm Dr. Sanjay Gupta, helping you live a better life.
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7: Highway 31 going north near Myrtle Beach. That's crying very heavy after 501 for over a mile toward the accident at Clear Park. That's still going on. 501 going north out of Myrtle Beach. There's a brief delay at the 17 bypass. Then again from Highway 31 on or off.
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14: A better life with Dr. Sanjay Gupta.
15: If you're caring for an aging parent, you may feel quite often that you're alone in what you're doing. But you're not. Not by a long shot. According to a new report by the Pew Research Center, 10% of U.S. adults are caring for a parent over age 65. Millions more are caring for a spouse or partner 65 or older. Beyond the sheer numbers, this report, perhaps unsurprisingly, found a major difference in caregiver well-being between men and women. One psychologist we spoke to suggested thinking 5 years in the future and imagining where you are right now. Will you be glad you took something on, or regretful that you didn't? You also need to cut yourself some slack, he said, especially women. Don't try to shoulder all of the burden by yourself. You might need to ask for help before you burn out. You'll be so glad you did. I'm Dr. Sanjay Gupta, helping you live a better life.
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Ballin' hard on another hemisphere. Somebody tell them people Mr. Hem is here. Whoa, whoa, whoa, whoa, whoa. Mr. Hem is here.

0: you could put me any place on the map, cause I'm him. Never chase bread, chase the vision. 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No cap, God am a witness. 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Somebody tell them people Mr. Him is here.
1: Whoa, whoa, whoa, whoa, whoa, whoa.
0: Mr. Him is here.
1: Whoa, whoa, whoa, whoa, whoa, whoa.
0: Mr. Him.

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9: At the 17th bypass, there's a collision near Myrtle Beach. This occurred at the intersection with 21st Avenue. There's some heavy delays in both directions. And there's an accident at Cluter Park on northbound Highway 31. It's causing a backup after 501 for about a mile. Rick Dixon, right now traffic.
10: This is a News 13 Network weather update. I'm meteorologist Frank Johnson. Nice, sunny weather will continue through the rest of the week. Our forecast for tonight, clear skies and cool, a low down to 60 degrees. For tomorrow, plenty of sunshine, a warm day with low humidity, high temperature up to 82. And on Friday, mostly sunny and warm with a high of 84. 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
1: We going to Lolly's.
11: Wow, I had so much fun last night. Lolly's on 3rd is really the best lounge on the beach.
1: Yes, the locals really showed us a good time, and I felt safe. I still can taste those lamb chops from last night.
11: Every time I looked over at you, I thought you was in a music video blowing smoke clouds from the hookah. I know you was hooked once we saw all the different flavors they have.
1: Girl, I ended up calling my mother and my ex because that bartender had me feeling good, and you started giving life advice and talking to everybody. I couldn't keep up with you. You kept going outside.
11: I didn't want to leave. The DJ had everybody singing. He knew how to rock the party.
1: So when are we going back?
11: I'm going back for the R&B brunch Saturday and Sunday. They have mimosa flight and towers, shrimp and grits, chicken and waffles, lamb chops, and much more. 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We about to have a good time. Are you coming?
1: You know it. We going to Lolly's.
11: We going to Lolly's.
12: Lolly's on 3rd is now serving brunch Saturday and Sunday, 12 noon to 5 p.m. 1213 3rd Avenue South in Myrtle Beach, South Carolina.
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10: 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And there is perhaps no movement more fundamental than walking.
0: It reinforces the alignment, stability, and coordinated muscle activation that supports how your body moves, whether you're doing strenuous exercise or simply going about your daily life. This is according to Dana Santis, a strength and conditioning specialist. Even though you walk every day, Dana does say you can make small adjustments to immediately improve your walking mechanics. So, keep your rib cage stacked over your pelvis. Avoid leaning over or arching your lower back. Allow your arms to swing naturally in coordination with your legs. 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I'm Dr. Sanjay Gupta, helping you live a better life.
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7: Highway 31 North, the accident at Clear Brook was still going on after 501, causing some brief but heavy delays. And there's a collision to watch out for in the 17 bypass. It's at 21st Avenue, causing some brief but...
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18: For the ninth year in a row, Finland has been named the happiest country in the world. That's according to the World Happiness Report put out every year by the Wellbeing Research Center at the University of Oxford in the UK. two other Nordic nations, Iceland and Denmark, came in at numbers 2 and 3. Now, having spent quite a bit of time in these countries over my 2.5 decades as a journalist, I can tell you that this is not at all that surprising. There's an entirely different way of thinking in these countries. We before me, you might say. In other words, the mentality is less adversarial and much more, we're all in this together. One other interesting thing that came up was that no matter where someone lived, the more time they spent on social media, the less happy they were. Want to smile? It's simple. Put your phone away for a bit. I'm Dr. Sanjay Gupta, helping you live a better life.
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0: do a little Marvin Gaye mix, Envy. Do a little Marvin Gaye. What's going on? We got Inner City Blues. 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
1: Every time you talk, I want to run to the store to get you some cigarettes and a lottery.
2: I'm not that poor. 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

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I hit up Lil Baby. 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

0: 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Puss!
1: This is a News 13 Network weather update. I'm meteorologist Frank Johnson. Nice sunny weather will continue through the rest of the week. Our forecast for tonight, clear skies and cool, the low down to 60 degrees. For tomorrow, plenty of sunshine, a warm day with low humidity, high temperature up to 82, and on Friday, mostly sunny and warm with a high of 84. 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
9: 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But are they safe? And do they really work? Well, first, let's talk about actual magnesium. That's an essential mineral that is needed for more than 300 different processes in the body, according to one dietitian. And most people get enough of it simply from the foods they eat. Now, if you're not getting enough, there are a few different types of supplements you can try. But as always, you should talk to your doctor before starting any new medication or supplement, whether it's prescription or over the counter. Now, when it comes to the science, we looked into this, and I gotta say, there's not a lot of strong evidence that magnesium supplements will actually help you sleep. They might help you manage pain, they might help you lower your stress levels, or work to get your muscles to relax. And maybe it's those things then that help you get some better sleep. I'm Dr. Sanjay Gupta, helping you live a better life.
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5: A better life with Dr. Sanjay Gupta.
6: Eating a healthy diet is not only good for you physically, it can also keep your brain sharp as you age. According to a new study out of China, people who most closely followed the MIND diet slowed aging in key structures inside their brains by more than 2 years. The MIND diet is a combination of the Mediterranean diet, which we talk a lot about, and the DASH diet, which stands for Dietary Approaches to Stop Hypertension. All three of these diets are similar, but the MIND diet puts more of an emphasis on berries, beans, leafy green vegetables, fish, poultry, whole grains, olive oil, and nuts. You're not going to eat foods with a lot of saturated fat. We're talking cheese, butter, red meat, or anything fried. You really don't have to eat like this 100% of the time. That's the key. Just do the best that you can. I'm Dr. Sanjay Gupta, helping you live a better life.
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3: Grosky. 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
3: What's going on, everybody? My name is Sheila. You could just call me Queen. I'm in here representing for the Delta Sigma Theta Incorporated Ladies, Delta Kappa Chapter, to be exact. Ooh. And I'm here kicking it with my boy Incognito. And we posted on the corner.
1: Now, you know, we came to work, do two things.
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1: Whoa, whoa, whoa, whoa, whoa, whoa.
0: Mr. Hem is here.
1: Whoa, whoa, whoa, whoa, whoa, whoa.
0: Mr. Hem.
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4: What's going on, everybody? 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You could just call me Queen. 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And I'm here kicking it with my boy Incognito. And we posted on the corner.
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11: 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You kept going outside.
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16: You ever wake up in the middle of the night or maybe first thing in the morning and notice drool on your pillow? Unless you're sleeping next to someone who hasn't already seen all your good, bad, and ugly, it's probably not that big a deal and not anything to worry about unless it's something that just started happening recently. When people drool at night, it's often because of a stuffy nose, acid reflux, or being a mouth breather. People who sleep on their stomach or side are more likely to drool than someone who sleeps on their back. But in some cases, drooling at night can be a warning sign of something more serious, like dental issues, sleep apnea, or even early symptoms of Parkinson's disease. If you're at all concerned about this, the best place to start is with an ENT doctor, an ears, nose, and throat doctor. They can recommend a sleep study to possibly get some answers. I'm Dr. Sanjay Gupta, helping you live a better life.
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0: All right, let's get into a real quick tea for you. So, you know, Big Lotto is a new mom. She is embracing motherhood. But, you know, after she had the baby, we got a tweet from her saying, like, after this album, I'm done. I'm retiring. And we like, hold on, Lotto.
5: Yo.
0: You mean maternity leave. Not retiring, Big Mama, because after this album, I'm going to want another one.
5: Yo.
0: So here's a piece of what she had to say about retiring.
6: Remember when we was talking about postpartum depression, good days, bad days?
0: Mm-hmm.
6: That was definitely not one of the good days, especially experiencing postpartum for the first time. You don't know what to expect. Like, I kind of underestimated it. So, yeah, that was just one of those days where I was at home and overwhelmed with the album. And I'm experiencing motherhood for the first time. I'm dropping my last album at that I owe the label. So it's just like, I was going through it that day. Listen, I crashed. It is what it is.
5: Aww.
0: Okay. And we all know new mommies need that grace, okay? But long as you know, Lotto, it's maternity leave, not retirement, okay? But shout out to Lotto for being honest and transparent with us. You know, I can continue to keep you updated on that as that unfolds. She the recap. You already know you can go. Post it on thecorner.com. Follow your good sis on the gram at DJ Mrs. DJ M-I-S-S-E-S. I just posted a picture, literally.
1: Fire.
0: 2 seconds ago.
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0: 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Go show me some love.
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21: You ever wake up in the middle of the night or maybe first thing in the morning and notice drool on your pillow? Unless you're sleeping next to someone who hasn't already seen all your good, bad, and ugly, it's probably not that big a deal and not anything to worry about unless it's something that just started happening recently. When people drool at night, it's often because of a stuffy nose, acid reflux, or being a mouth breather. People who sleep on their stomach or side are more likely to drool than someone who sleeps on their back. But in some cases, drooling at night can be a warning sign of something more serious, like dental issues, sleep apnea, or even early symptoms of Parkinson's disease. If you're at all concerned about this, the best place to start is with an ENT doctor, an ears, nose, and throat doctor. They can recommend a sleep study to possibly get some answers. I'm Dr. Sanjay Gupta, helping you live a better life.
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3: 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Ladies and gentlemen, the incredible.